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playing the best variety from the 80s to now to keep you going through the night tonight. If you're up late, if you're working through the night, welcome along. I'm Paul Hayes, The Calling, wherever you will go on Magic Radio. 6th of October today, it's Britt Eklund's birthday, the Bond girl in The Man with the Golden Gun, and of course at The Wicker Man as well, her birthday today. And it was actually this day, 6th of October 1999, the MOBO Awards were held at the Royal Albert Hall in London, hosted by Mel B and Wyclef Jean. I don't know if you can remember that. And Tina Turner received the Lifetime Achievement Award, which was presented to her by Lionel Richie. She performed on that night as well. An incredible night. And I've got some Tina Turner coming up, the best, after Annie Lennox.

Desiree, you got to be on Magic Radio with the best variety from the 80s to now. And we're back to the No Repeat Word Day this week. Make Magic Radio the soundtrack while at your work or get stuff done through the day on No Repeat Word Day from 9 until 5 every weekday. So I promise to you, we won't play the same song twice. It means you can put us on in the morning and leave us on while you work or while you're out and about or getting stuff done, and you won't hear a single song repeated. And it all gets started with Gok and Harriet and at the non-stop 9 o'clock later this morning. Here's Pointer Sisters.

0: Gabrielle on Magic Radio, who is going to be on tour next spring. I remember when that was announced as well, it felt like it was just so far off. And it doesn't feel that far away, actually, does it now? Early next year, Gabrielle on tour. She's going to be supported by Damage. And I've got Phil Collins coming up on Magic Radio. He's going to be inducted into the Rock and Roll Hall of Fame as a solo artist in November. So this ceremony happening on the 14th of November, just over a month in Los Angeles. He's apparently not performing, but he is going to be getting that nomination and getting inducted into the Rock and Roll Hall of Fame. And I don't know if you saw the Piers Morgan interview from last week as well, where he was talking quite openly about his health, but he also mentioned that he's made up with Paul McCartney, which was nice to hear. So that disagreement that went right back to 2002, but apparently they've had a phone call and they've made up, so that was lovely to hear. And I've got some Phil Collins on the way, one of his best love songs coming up, S Club 7 and M People all next. Magic
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0: Welcome along. It's Magic Radio playing the best variety from the 80s to now as we get into Tuesday, 6th of October. Today it's Paul Hayes and World Grand Prix darts continue and Shanghai Masters on later as well. And we've got Czechia due to visit Wembley today as well in the UEFA Nations League. So England in action later on tonight at Wembley Stadium. And I've got more of the best variety coming up. If you can give me 20 minutes, George Michael with Mary J. Blige, a great one from Lady Gaga with Bradley Cooper as well. Two awesome collaborations. And this day was quite a big one for Madonna as well. This was the day that pretty much launched her career back in 1982. And I've got something from her on the way.
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12: And now, the weather.
13: Outside, gloomy skies, a persistent drizzle and a chilly wind blowing from the west, north, east and south.
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Shakira, Whenever, Wherever on Magic Radio. Paul Hayes with you and some great collaborations and duets. George Michael and Mary J. Blige. Lady Gaga with Bruno Mars and Madonna's Into the Groove. And it was a really significant day in pop music this day, 6th of October 1982. Huge moment when Madonna released her debut single, the first ever one, Everybody, which was released in America on this day. Nobody at that point quite knew what was coming.

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Sonic, it's going to sound good forever and ever, this, isn't it? Dolly Parton's 9 to 5 on Magic Radio. Paul Hayes with you through the night as we head into Tuesday morning. It's the 6th of October. Flying by, isn't it? 19 days until the clocks go back. I'm definitely perfectly happy to have that extra hour in bed, but not so much the earlier evenings. 25 days until Halloween and just 80 days until Christmas Day.

0: Communards, Don't Leave Me This Way on Magic Radio is Paul Hayes with you. 6th of October. Yesterday, by the way, was World James Bond Day. So Gok and Harriet on the Magic Radio Breakfast Show yesterday were asking for you to come up with the things that you'd never see James Bond doing. And there were some fantastic suggestions yesterday. Cutting his toenails in the gym changing rooms. Yeah, it's never going to happen, is it? Helping his elderly parents with the internet. And hosing out his wheelie bins. Some great suggestions. Gok and Harriet are back with you later this morning from 6 with all your favourite fun and games, including the UK's hardest quiz, The Reflex. So don't miss them later this morning on the Magic Radio Breakfast Show. Gok Wan and Harriet Scott from 6. I've got Eternal coming up, some Mika and Elton John. Magic Radio.
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0: 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If you're up late or can't sleep or working through the night, welcome along. It's Paul Hayes, and we've got a whole hour for you coming up non-stop. More of the best variety from the 80s to now. If you give us 20 minutes, you'll hear Natalie Imbruglia's Torn, Rufus and Chaka Khan coming up, and that amazing one from Ray, Where Is My Husband, all to come next.
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Magic Radio, 6th of October today. Some really good live music later as well. Westlife playing in Leeds at First Direct Bank Arena, their 25th anniversary tour. That continues later. Alison Moyet at Sheffield City Hall, going back to her solo catalogue and at the Yazoo years. And Richard Marx at London Palladium tonight, and Catherine Jenkins at Brighton Dome. So some great stuff to check out. Enjoy if you're heading off to any of those. And I've got Aerosmith next, after an 80s film song. It's Irene Cara, Fame.

Queen, Owens Break Free on Magic Radio, wherever you're at in your day. If you're coming towards the end of a night shift, or maybe you've just woken up, maybe your alarm's just gone off, or you're already up and out and starting your day. It's good to be with you. Magic Radio's early breakfast show, playing the best variety from the 80s to now. I'm Paul Hayes with

0: Ed Sheeran, Sapphire on Magic Radio, early breakfast show for Tuesday morning, 6th of October today. It's Paul Hayes, and we're back to the no repeat work day this week. So make Magic Radio your soundtrack while at your work or get stuff done through the day with our no repeat work day from 9 until 5 every weekday. We promise we won't play the same song twice. It means you can put us on in the morning and leave us on while you work, and you won't hear a single song repeated. It all gets started with Gok and Harriet on the Magic Radio Breakfast Show later this morning at 9. And I've got Sixpence and Other Richer coming up, The Gorgeous Kiss Me, Mary Mary and Starship.
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Who doesn't love tacos? And yesterday was World James Bond Day, so Gok and Harriet on the Magic Radio Breakfast Show were asking for the things that you'd never see James Bond doing, and there were some really good

0: James Bond doing? And there were some really good suggestions. Buying his gadgets off Amazon Prime. Hosing out his wheelie bins and cutting his toenails in the gym changing rooms. Yep, never going to happen, is it? Gok and Harriet are back with you this morning in just over an hour from 6 o'clock. All your favourite fun and games, including the UK's hardest quiz, The Reflex. Back from 6 this morning on Magic Radio. And if you can give me 20 minutes now, I've got Roxette coming up. A great one from Adele and Blue, all to come. 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

Blue, All Rise on Magic Radio. Welcome along. I'm Paul Hayes, playing at the best variety from the 80s to now. Early breakfast show for Tuesday. And in cinemas this week, there's Digger with Tom Cruise. And this is the one I can't wait to see, Verity. Have you heard about this? A psychological thriller with Anne Hathaway and Dakota Johnson. That looks really, really good. And some great live music later tonight as well with Westlife in Leeds at First Direct Bank Arena, their 25th anniversary tour. I've got some Westlife coming up, by the way, in the next 10 minutes as well. So if you are going tonight, something to get you in the mood for that. And Alison Moyet live at Sheffield City Hall tonight. Richard Marks at London Palladium. And Catherine Jenkins is at Brighton Dome.

Thomas Garden, To the Moon and Back, and I actually think it might be my favourite ever Westlife song. It is so good, though, isn't it? My Love on Magic Radio, and I'll play a few if you've seen them in Leeds on their tour later tonight. Tuesday, 6th of October, it's 19 days until the clocks go back. It's all going very, very fast, isn't it? I don't mind that extra hour in bed that we should get. I'm not overly happy about the darker evenings. And 25 days until Halloween, and it's just 80 days to go until Christmas.

0: The Cause, Dreams on Magic Radio. Welcome along, it's Paul Hayes. And well, there is a bit of a chill in the air and getting a bit colder from tomorrow. And judging by the thousands of you already listening, you are starting to embrace that festive feeling a bit. And if you're not ready to dive in head first just yet, then you can dip a toe into the festive waters with Magic Christmas, which is back. 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

0: Morning, it's Magic Radio, 6th of October. It's World Taco Day today, and Westlife back live later at Leeds. First Direct Bank Arena tonight, so enjoy that one if you're heading to see Westlife later. And cooling off a bit tomorrow. A pretty warm October so far, but it's going to get a bit cooler from tomorrow. And Gok Wan and Harriet Scott on the Magic Radio Breakfast Show coming up. Have a really good day.
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14: Top stories this hour. The novelist and former Conservative politician Geoffrey Archer has died suddenly at the age of 86. He sold more than 300 million books worldwide, but his political career was overshadowed by a scandal and a prison sentence for perjury. Political commentator Daisy McAndrew says Mr. Archer was a larger-than-life figure.
15: He was somebody who could open doors, incredibly popular, as you said, incredibly accomplished, and just an extraordinary person who lived his life profiting from fiction, but also a lot of his own personal life seemed to be quite fictional as well.
14: Donald Trump says a specific security threat was behind the withdrawal of US bombers from RAF Fairford. The Pentagon has confirmed a dozen aircraft have now returned safely to America from the Gloucestershire base. Fairford was at the centre of a suspected terror plot last month. The US president told reporters the bombers had to be moved.
16: I mean, they didn't fly out by accident. There were some threats, and rather than tempting the enemy, we'll capture the enemy and beat the enemy, but why should we leave him there? So we moved him around a little bit, not very far.
14: The Shadow Defence Secretary will set out plans for a new missile and drone defence system if the Conservatives return to power. James Cartledge will use his party's conference to unveil the so-called Britannia Shield as part of what the Tories say is a costed plan to spend 3% of GDP on defence by 2030. Former Veterans Minister Tobias Elwood says such a system is long overdue.
17: It's what every country now needs, I'm afraid. That's where warfare is going, because it could be non-state actor or even a criminal gang that can now launch these drones. That's where the technology is now spread down to.
14: Labour says the Conservatives' record in government shows that they would wave a huge white flag to our enemies. Nationwide protests are expected across France today as students demonstrate over what they say is chronic underfunding of education. And Northern Ireland remain unbeaten in the Nations League after they were held to a goalless draw by Georgia.
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14: A mix of sunny spells and scattered showers across the UK today. High

0: 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It's Tuesday. This is Magic Radio Breakfast with Harriet Scott and me, Gokwan.
1: I enjoyed that from Natasha Bedingfield.
0: Yeah, lovely.
1: It was lovely, wasn't it?
0: Yeah, wasn't it? Tuesday's a bit of a tricky day for a lot of people. I think that Tuesdays can sometimes seem a bit tedious and, you know, you're not really near the weekend and you've just had a great weekend and that stuff. But we're here to change all that around and play you great music and talk to you all morning.
1: It's going to be a brilliant morning. We've got your back. How about some great tunes? Here's Big Mountain.

0: 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We could make you a winner this Friday.
1: Oh, my goodness, God, I cannot believe this.
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1: Yeah.
0: Very romantic from Ed Sheeran.
1: It's Magic Radio Breakfast with Harriet Scott and me, Auntie Gok, playing you the best variety from the 80s to now.
0: Okay, well, what would you have at your wedding?
1: I would probably have...
0: Have you thought about it?
1: No, because I'm not going to get married.
0: You might do one day.
1: No, I'm never going to get married.
0: You might do.
1: I don't want to.
0: You might do.
1: But you can't make me.
0: No, I this is true.
1: I am not marrying you.
0: No,
1: stop looking at me like that.
0: I hadn't suggested
1: There's
0: that yet.
1: Not a chance. You only want to marry me for my handbag collection.
0: Yes. Now, on Friday, talking about people being happy, we changed David's life on Make Me A Winner with £700,000 tax-free cash. 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
1: And this Friday, you could win even bigger. 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

0: And talking of stars and planets and looking up.
1: Yeah.
0: Jupiter is in the night sky this morning. Really,
1: what does that mean?
0: Really bright. Doesn't mean anything.
1: Oh.
0: It's just that you can see it. No, I don't like all of that. I'm not into astrology. It doesn't mean our behaviour changes.
1: Oh, right,
0: it's
1: okay.
0: It's just there, and it's exciting.
1: I thought I was finally going to get hairs on my chest.
0: No. It's
1: not
0: like Jupiter's in the ascending and we're all going to feel like this. No.
1: Yeah.
0: I mean, maybe someone has a view on that. I don't.
1: Do you know what? As soon as somebody starts saying to you, like, something's ascended in the high-rise moon of the whatever, you know that they're going to say something negative. Whenever someone says that, it's always going to be. And so that's why your nostril hairs are really long. It's always negative.
0: Yeah.
1: So I always switch off.
0: That's why you want to fight with everyone. It's like, oh, okay, fine. Anyway, Jupiter's up there.
1: Latin thanks,
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1: Jupiter.
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3: The 6:30 wake-up track.
0: I mean, it's always up there, but you can just really see it bright this morning.
1: Right, okay.
0: And the way that its trajectory and everything and where it is with the crescent moon, it's just stunning.
1: Well, when
0: stunning.
1: Well, we've got
0: and actually, it's not always there. I shouldn't have said that.
1: Okay.
0: Sorry, yeah, go on. I mean, it's always in the sky, but it's not always there.
1: Okay, brilliant. Feel good?
0: Yeah, I'm done.
1: Amazing. Do you know what? We do this every single morning, not the astrology bit. We do...
0: Astronomy.
1: Is that different?
0: Yeah.
1: Oh, okay. Like gastronomy.
0: Yep.
1: I can never say it.
0: Exactly like that.
1: Yeah. We do the 6:30 wake-up song every single day. We've got an absolute belter for you today. If you're a Beyoncé fan, I can guarantee this is in your top three.
0: Yeah.
1: Everyone's top three.
0: Yeah.
1: The song was wasn't supposed to exist. It was Beyoncé's debut album, Dangerously in Love, which was finished before she recorded this song. Then, obviously, they all sat there and went, oh, that's a belter, isn't it? And what a banger. We'll put it out first.
0: Absolutely love this. Won 2 Grammy Awards at the 2004 Grammy Awards ceremony.
1: Yeah. You know, that bit there.
0: Yeah.
1: Totally improvised. No one thought of it before it came out of their gobs. And they thought, oh, that sounds all right. There you go.

0: This is the one where you punch the ground, isn't it?
1: No, that's Single Ladies. I believe.
0: Oh, I don't. Do you know what? I'm going to have to just take off my gay epaulettes now. it means that I've been sent
1: this
0: out
1: of
0: the
1: gang.
0: This
1: is the one where you kind of do the thing and you shake your bum in the air like that.
0: Twerk.
1: The punching the ground, yeah. It's yeah.
0: Harriet's doing it right now.
1: I'm no good at those dances.
0: What do you mean?
1: Like, even in the 80s, everyone sat on the floor and did oops upside your head, and I never really knew how to do that.
0: But the thing is, you think you're no good at it, but actually you're very, very good. In fact, when you just walk normally, you do it without realising. That's how you walk to the loo.
1: I see. I see the way this is going. It is my turn for 1 minute wisdom, and that is on the way for you next.
0: And we've got great tunes on the way as well. We've got Seal, Tina Turner, and our mate. I want to say she's our mate. I mean, we've not seen her since the interview. She's not called. She's not texted. Haven't received a whole hamper of donuts or anything. But
1: no,
0: I think...
1: no, nor the sourdough that she's famous for breaking. Baking.
0: Exactly. But we've got Taylor Swift on the way as well. It's Magic Radio Breakfast with Harriet Scott and me, Auntie Gok, for your Tuesday morning.
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16: 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Good morning. There's a 3 mile queue heading east towards Edinburgh on the M8. One lane's been closed at the Edinburgh City bypass at the scene of an accident, and the M62 in Greater Manchester is down to a single lane eastbound just after junction 18 at the M66 following a collision. There are long queues heading down the M1 through Hertfordshire. One lane's closed at junction 8 at Hemel Hempstead for an emergency service incident, and an emergency service incident means trams can't run in and out of Nottingham between the Forest and Nottingham station. 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

0: That was my bracelet.
1: So beautiful. Kiss from a Rose Seal there, obviously from the Batman movie. It's Magic Radio Breakfast with Harriet Scott and me, Gokwan, for your Tuesday morning.
0: Okay, are we ready?
1: Yeah. Let's do it. It's your turn for the 1 minute of wisdom.
0: It is.
1: Hit us with it, kiddo.
0: Well, actually, it's a very, very simple one. And it wasn't going to be the one that I was going to do this morning, but I have inspired myself by just mentioning about 15 minutes ago about the fact that if you look up this morning, you will see Jupiter in the night sky at the pre-dawn in the eastern sky. Basically, look at the moon and to the sort of left and down. You can't miss it, and it's also a beautiful, clear morning.
1: Yeah.
0: Jupiter is a very bright planet anyway. It shines bright. It's got some kind of cloud formation that enables the light to... I mean, wait, I haven't got time to go into this right now. But basically, without a big astronomy lecture, which I'm clearly ill-equipped to give, I would just say the reason I love astronomy is because I find it very exciting to look up. And if we have a lot going on in our own worlds that maybe sometimes feels overwhelming, honestly, I know it's a cliche to say, look at the bigger picture, but that, for me, is what astronomy is about. It is about looking at the bigger picture. It is about thinking, okay, and to actually see Jupiter, you're like, it's real, okay? The things we learned about in textbooks, the things that we don't get to see very often, you see it in the night sky and you realize our place in all of it is actually so small. We matter, but there is so much else out there. And if you just get things in perspective, you've got our solar system, you've got our galaxies, you've got the whole universe.
1: Right, I've got questions about this. Well, actually, I'm not going to ask now because I think that we...
0: God for that, because I won't be able to answer.
1: You will 100% be able to answer them. I think what we should do is let that be the 1 minute of wisdom. Let's play some Tina Turner, because why wouldn't you, after talking about the night sky?
0: Sure.
1: Then we should listen to Taylor Swift.
0: Sure.
1: And then afterwards, I've got a question about astronomy.
0: Okay.
1: So everyone,
0: and you're
1: hold
0: not
1: going
0: to prep me.
1: No,
0: prep
1: I'm not
0: going to
1: prep
0: me.
1: You. It's genuinely a question.
0: Okay, all right.
1: Okay.

0: fabulous Taylor Swift, Magic Radio Breakfast with the equally fabulous Gok Kwan, and I'm Harriet Scott. Hello.
1: Good morning. Right, I've got a question. If you are just joining us, Harriet, in her 1 minute of wisdom, spoke about Jupiter being in the sky this morning because of cloud formations, which means it's reflected. Something like that. Yeah, yeah. And then, so we got, here's a question, right? So, you were talking about, it's amazing because it's the bigger picture, because it's not just us on this Earth. We've got, you know, this whole solar system. Solar system, not solar plex. That's what you've got in your chest, isn't it?
0: I think so.
1: Anyway, so the thing what scares me about that, and it is a genuine question, is that it feels too big for me.
0: Yeah.
1: It feels like I'm not involved with it. I feel like a speck, a tiny little
0: speck.
1: Is that
0: hard for you to not be the centre of everything?
1: I didn't mean it like that.
0: I think you do. And I think that's okay.
1: Because it terrifies me that I may never see what's up there. So I don't want to know about it because I'm not going to see it. And then I get really bad FOMO about other stuff that I can't touch,
0: feel, experience. Which is why it's exciting when you look up and you see Jupiter this morning, because you're like, okay, it is real.
1: I know,
0: and
1: it's
0: all
1: real.
0: Going on in dark space now. I find that a bit freaky. I find that a little bit like goose pimply. And I feel like in space they're making noises like, oh.
1: Yeah. I feel the same about water, believe it or not. Mm-hmm. I feel the same thing about oceans. Oceans terrify me because there's nothing around.
0: Yeah.
1: And I don't understand it. I can't get my head around. I like to be able to see the shoes that I'm going to buy.
0: Yes.
1: I like to walk down the high street and I can see the shops that I know.
0: Got you.
1: I like the familiarity.
0: Yes.
1: There you go. So is there a way that I can get around that to like astronomy?
0: Yes.
1: Go on.
0: Start small. Look at the moon.
1: Okay.
0: It's our closest neighbour.
1: Okay.
0: And get comfortable with that.
1: Okay.
0: And
1: all
0: then
1: right.
0: Maybe you can go from moon to Mars or something like
1: Genuinely,
0: that.
1: Genuinely, I'm going to do that. Thank you so much.
0: Okay.
2: 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Now there's no excuse not to get your spooky on. Lidl's Halloween range is now in store. Lidl. More to value.
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12: The top stories this hour. Former politician turned best-selling author Geoffrey Archer has died at the age of 86. His publisher says he passed away suddenly and peacefully at home yesterday. Mr. Archer's political career was marred by scandal and a prison sentence for perjury. Political commentator Adam Bolton says the once Tory deputy chairman was one of the most colourful figures in British public life.
13: Love him or hate him, it's undoubtedly the case that Geoffrey Archer added to the gaiety of the nation, you know, incredible career, starting out as a politician, never really quite certain about the public details of his autobiography, where he came from.
12: The Conservatives are promising a British version of Israel's Iron Dome if they win the next general election. The party says up to £10 billion would be spent on the missile and drone defence system dubbed the Britannia Shield. The Tories say it would be funded through welfare reform and reprioritising existing spending. But what do party members in Birmingham think Britain should be spending its defence budget on?
14: It definitely needs modernising. We've got empty sites across the country which need renovating.
15: Refilling our stockpiles after, you know, very generously and right, we sent things to Ukraine. We've now got a shortage ourselves.
16: Drones come into my head. That seems to be the way we're going.
12: President Trump says the decision to remove all US bomber aircraft from RAF Fairford was in response to a specific threat. The Gloucestershire military base was at the centre of a suspected terror plot last month. Next, tram services have been suspended in Nottingham city centre this morning as firefighters tackle a blaze at a residential building there. People are being urged to avoid the area on and around Market Street. Several roads remain closed. And finally to sport, where Northern Ireland remain unbeaten in the Nations League and top their group with 8 points from four games, but they couldn't make their dominance count against Georgia last night as the match finished goalless.
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1: A mix of sunny spells and scattered showers across the UK today. Highs in the south at 23 Celsius. That's the latest. I'm Becky Cahill.
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0: Coming up, you'll hear this.

0: The amazing Keen there, everybody's changing. Good morning, happy Tuesday, everyone. It's going to be a great day because this is Magic Radio Breakfast. She's Harriet Scott, I'm Gokwan, and this is your Daily Double Dose.
1: Okay, it's two stories from around the world you need to know about. Last year, Jonathan Ross fronted a show called Handcuffed, Last One Standing, where members of the public with opposing views were handcuffed together until they can't stand it any longer. And it was a surprise hit. It was only a matter of time until a celebrity version was launched. And that day is here. They're doing a celebrity...
0: Is that us? At work?
1: Oh. They're doing a celebrity version, which is currently being filmed and will be out early next year. Here's the list, okay? Two celebrities with opposing views, handcuffed together. Katie Price and Suella Braverman.
0: Brilliant casting, brilliant casting.
1: Football hardman Neil Razor Ruddock and drag race icon Bimini.
0: Oh, amazing.
1: Kerry Katona and Mark Francis Vandelli from Made in Chelsea. I don't know who that is. DJ Fat Tony and Princess Olga Romanov. I also don't know who she is, Mom. Okay. Watch party?
0: 100%. This is going to be absolutely brilliant. I'm so excited for it. Mainly to see my mate Fat Tony because yes. I know that he just does not hold back. It's going to be great. I can't wait for that one. Whilst we're preparing to watch that, you and I need to book a trip to Paris.
1: Sure.
0: To the Louvre, because they're putting on an exhibition, I think, that's right up our street. It's called So Cute. It's the history of cute things in pop culture. Basically, it's gone around the world and tried to find the cutest works of art that are just adorable and put them all into one big room. They will be tracing the history of the colour pink. They will be showing ancient Egyptian dollies, Renaissance pictures of children with dogs. And apparently, there's an entire section of photos of famous internet cats and a whole room of Le Boo Boos. It's going to be on until January. We are definitely going. And if we do go, you have to wear your Forever Friends 90 and your Care Bear knickers. Because they might want to take them off you and put them into the exhibition.
1: Okay.
0: We've got to go. I think that is when I can do art, is when it's cute. Look at your face. You're being a snob about it, aren't you?
1: Yeah.
0: You can't be a snob because it's part of our culture.
1: I understand the Louvre have some PR business to do. I understand that they want to, you know...
0: Change the
1: conversation.
0: Oh, come on. It will be hilarious. It will be brilliant. I'm going to go. If Harriet doesn't want to go, then you can just call in and somebody can be my date.
1: Oh, I'll come with you. I'll just wait outside.
0: With a coffee.
1: Yeah.

0: originally a Supreme song. Incredible, both versions. Whether it's Diana Ross or the amazing Phil Collins, this is Magic Radio Breakfast with Harriet Scott and me, Auntie Gott. Good morning.
1: Make me a winner. Okay, make this October one you'll never forget. £725,000 could be landing in your bank account. On Friday, recent winner David was, well, he was stunned.
2: I am flabbergasted. I want to scream. That is incredible.
0: I mean, it truly is a life-changing amount of money. And the thing is, it has to be won. It could be you. There is no reason why it couldn't be you.
1: Unless
0: and
1: you're
0: somebody
1: David
0: else.
1: Won last week.
0: Oh, it's true.
1: But that's in the small print.
0: Yeah, absolutely.
1: And that would just be greedy.
0: So you need to get yourself in the draw, is what we're saying.
1: Yeah.
0: You need to give yourself an opportunity to be the next David.
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11: Long delays continue heading east towards Edinburgh on the M8. One lane is closed at the city bypass at the scene of an accident. It's taking roughly 25 minutes in 3.5 miles of queues back to the M9. Meanwhile, just north of Birmingham in the West Midlands, the northbound M6 has the inside lane closed at Junction 6. A lorry caught fire and there are restrictions on the entry slip road still. And it's still queuing on the M1 through Hertfordshire to Junction 8 at Hemel Hempstead following an earlier accident. See our website for more.

0: But I try to hide. But I can't have you. We're bound to break in my hands. I tie.
1: As James Arthur and Anne Marie, lots of people have done this song. It's beautiful. Pink's done it. Well, I think that Pink's done it. Zendaya's done it.
2: Oh.
1: With What's His Face from High School Musical, not Harry Judd.
2: What's His Face?
1: You know.
2: Fat. It's just a bit of language we don't use enough. What's His Face?
1: Ujima Flips and What's His Face. You know who I mean. Troy, who played Troy in the movies. Handsome.
2: Oh, Zac Efron.
1: Thank you.
2: There you go. It's Magic Radio Breakfast with Harriet Scott and me, Auntie Gok. I was having some Gok time in bed last night. Basically, I was on TikTok for hours and hours and hours. I had one of those rare nights that I could just sit and watch stuff. And my algorithm is so varied. It's like dogs 1 minute, and then it's poker the next minute, and then it's whatever. But there was something that I don't ever remember getting on board with. I never ever searched jewelry made out of cutlery.
1: Oh.
2: For some reason.
1: Yeah.
2: Just so many videos of, number one, how to make a bracelet out of a fork or a necklace out of a spoon. And I'm just not on board with it. I'm sorry. I think cutlery is, and sorry to anybody out there that's made a living or making a living out of that jewellery. There is a market for it. Brilliant. Go for it. Mm-hmm. 100%. I'm not going to wear a bracelet that looks like a fork.
1: You know when Winter Wonderland reopens, right, when it comes around again? Those are the kind of stalls that they have in Hyde Park.
2: And it's fine if you want a mobile.
1: Or Trafalgar Square, they have stalls now around that time.
2: Yeah, or, you know, I don't like a lampshade made out of books.
1: Oh.
2: I just don't. I don't like that kind of mashup. I'm just not on board
1: with
2: it.
1: You're not on board with that.
2: I'm not on board with it. What is there anything that you're not on board with?
1: Well, I suppose it's a social media thing as well. I am not on board with queuing around the block for a specific coffee and then feeling the need to post it. I don't want to join one of those queues. Do you know, like if you're walking around somewhere and there's a massive queue outside a bakery and you're like, and it's not Greg's, and you're like, what? This must be a TikTok sensation because they're all of a certain age.
2: Yeah.
1: And they are prepared to queue forever to get something that's overpriced and looks, I'm sorry, not very good.
2: I'm not
1: on board with that.
2: Yeah.
1: No.
2: Is there anything that you're not on board with? I think you should let us know.
1: Yeah.
2: 03444 777 888. If you're over the age of 16, you can leave us a voice note, and if we play it out, we'll send you a magic mug, which you absolutely will be on board with.
1: Yes.
2: Give us a shout right now. We would love to hear what you're not on board with. Get it off your chest.

0: could dance all night.
1: Miles Smith there. Nice to meet you. It's Magic Radio Breakfast for your Tuesday with Harriet Scott and me, Auntie Gok.
2: These are so good. These are so good. We're asking you, what can't you get on board with? Dogs in jumpers, says Amanda. Unless they're chihuahuas or bald, they don't need them.
1: Oh, do you know what? I used to love trying to put Dolly into a jumper and she hated them. It could be minus 100 outside and she'd still want to go out for a poo in a week, but she would refuse.
2: Well, she didn't need a jumper.
1: She looked cute.
2: She didn't need a jumper.
1: No,
2: People do take dogs for walks and they do put them in this kind of like jersey kind of material thing.
1: Yeah, and a raincoat. Dolly had a puffer jacket.
2: Of course she did.
1: She wouldn't wear it.
2: I'm sure she had a necklace as well, didn't she?
1: She did. Hannah has written in and said, those huge, enormous water bottles that youths have these days. I love the fact she says youths. They should be banned. They should have them banned instead of hoses during the drought. Those massive, massive cups.
2: I know. I don't understand them.
1: Yeah. And it's also the cups that have got all the stuff on as well. So you've got like a keychain and a whatever and a this and a that. It's almost like the modern day penknife.
2: Yeah.
1: Oh, how old do I sound right now? The modern day penknife. keep them coming in. We want to know what you just can't get on board with. 03444 77888. If you're over the age of 16, you can leave us a voice note.
2: The lines are also open for the hardest game on the radio, The Reflex. Call us. 03444 77888. Lines will close at, let's go for 7:43.
1: Oh, let's.
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17: Long delays continue on the western stretch of the M25. An accident involving two lorries and a van on the Chalfont Viaduct means everyone's been funnelled into the inside lane past the scene, and it's taking about 3/4 of an hour back to 14 at Heathrow and the other way back to 17 at Maple Cross because of this accident just north of the M40. Still queuing north of Birmingham on the M6 northbound after a lorry caught fire at Junction 6. And in Leicestershire, the Leicester Road is closed just west of Melton Mowbray at Rotherby following an accident.

0: Yet another song on the Breakfast Show playlist that makes me want to get a perm. Do you remember they all have the most fabulous perms?
1: Yeah.
0: Hot.
1: Yeah.
0: You remember?
1: Yes, I do now.
0: A perm with the fringe.
1: Yeah.
0: And you would perm the fringe as well.
1: Why don't you do that? Why
0: can you imagine?
1: Well, look, you could get a wig.
0: I could get a wig.
1: You could get a wig.
0: Okay, let's do it.
1: It's you do it.
0: No. You suggested it. You've got to be involved now. You can pay for it.
1: Wow,
0: there you go. You are welcome.
1: This has escalated.
0: It's the hardest game on the radio, but that's not stopping Dan in Stoke-on-Trent. Are you there, Dan?
2: Sure am.
1: Hello, Dan. We hear you're knocking a wall out today.
2: Sure am.
1: Ooh, which one?
2: Lounge.
0: Lounge. What, to make the lounge bigger?
2: Absolutely. Yeah, absolutely.
0: And what will it go into?
2: A bigger lounge.
1: Well, asked the question, Gok.
0: No, but I didn't know whether it was going into a kitchenette or whatever.
2: It's like a lounge to a bigger lounge.
0: Can I ask what's in the other room at the moment? What are you knocking into?
2: Nothing. I've had it built.
0: Oh, it's an extension.
1: It sure is.
0: All right, Dan, showing off.
1: Yeah.
0: Dan, do you want me to come to Stoke-on-Trent and wear a permed wig and make you cups of tea as you're doing it?
2: Absolutely.
0: Okay, all right. See you later. Bye.
1: Dan, have you ever knocked a wall through before? Just asking.
2: Yeah.
1: Oh, great, good, fine. Yeah.
0: Do you have a massive, massive...
1: Mallet?
0: Is it called a mallet?
1: I don't know.
2: Just a big hammer.
0: Huge hammer. Brilliant. Okay, well, listen,
1: questions from Gok.
0: Yeah, if you win today, you're going to bag yourself £500. And your letter today is A for Alpha. A for Alpha.
1: All right, Dan, let's get you some paint, because you're going to need that. 10 seconds to name five things. They all have to begin with the same. Well, no, because you could spend the money on paint. Gok just lost it. It's 10 seconds to name five things. They all have to begin with the same letter. You have no time to think, Dan. Just answer with a reflex. Can you hear me in Stoke-on-Trent?
2: Absolutely.
1: Okay. Think A. Let's go. City.
2: Aberdeen.
1: Your mum's sister.
2: Auntie.
1: Body part. Sitcom.
0: Dan!
1: I thought that was a Brian stinker as well, I have to say.
0: You could have had Absolutely Fabulous. Hello, hello. Are you being served? Oh, you see, the possibilities are endless.
1: You started off so quick and impressive.
0: Okay.
1: Dan.
2: What would the last one have been?
0: The last one was going to be Band.
2: Abba.
0: Yeah, you see, it was just that sitcom one.
1: Would you like a magic radio mug to make tea in while you bash walls
2: absolutely.
1: Through?
2: Absolutely.
1: Okay.
0: Yeah, well, we're going to send you one of those. And listen, have the best day.
1: Yeah.
0: Yeah, enjoy it. Go and get all that frustration out.
2: Yeah, it sounds good to me.
0: Perfect. Well, listen, we'll play this song for you as well. It's the Backstreet Boys. The Backstreet Boys.
1: Bye, Dan.

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0: I mean, if you're looking for a song with a side portion of attitude, it's that one from Sheryl Crow, All I Want to Do. It's Magic Radio Breakfast for your Tuesday morning. We've been asking you, what can you just not get on board with? Mine was jewellery made out of cutlery.
1: Mm-hmm.
0: I find it difficult. I do find it difficult.
1: I don't think I've ever seen one.
0: What? Okay, I'm going to just show you my TikTok feed.
1: Okay, fine.
0: So it's full of forks.
1: Liam in Birmingham says, serving chips in tiny bowls or cups or miniature pretend frying baskets. My personal belief is they're doing it to give us less chips.
0: It's true. And that is exactly what they're doing. And I bought myself some of those mini frying baskets to serve chips in. So you could have burger and chips on a board
1: and
0: make it look like you're in a gastropub somewhere. Have I ever used the mini frying baskets? Have I, hell? Never, not once. Keep these coming
1: in. Good, though.
0: We want to know what you just cannot get on board with. 03444 777 888. What happens if they send us a voice note?
1: Well, you get rewarded with a Magic Radio mug if you send us a voice note. You do have to be over the age of 16, though. On the way, after 8, great tunes from Diana Ross, Coldplay and Lady Gaga.
0: Plus, we'll be telling you how you can win yourself £725,000 this Friday.
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15: Outside, gloomy skies, a persistent drizzle, and a chilly wind blowing from the west, north, east, and south.
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18: Top stories this hour. Novelist and politician Lord Geoffrey Archer has died at the age of 86. We're told he passed away suddenly and peacefully at home last night. While the once Tory deputy chairman's political career was overshadowed by scandal and a prison sentence for perjury, he sold more than 300 million books worldwide and back in 2017 told us how he went about writing them.
19: First and last sentences are so vital and so poignant and so telling. So first pages and last pages get longer than any other part of the book. I might do 14 or 15 drafts of the book, but my bet is I would do 20 drafts of chapter one and 20 drafts of the last chapter.
18: President Trump says a specific security threat was behind the withdrawal of US bombers from an RAF base in Gloucestershire.
20: I mean, they didn't fly out by accident. There were some threats, and rather than tempting the enemy, we'll capture the enemy and beat the enemy, but why should we leave them there? So we moved them around a little bit, not very far.
18: A dozen aircraft have now returned to America from Fairford, which was at the centre of a suspected terror plot just over a week ago. The Shadow Defence Secretary will set out plans for a new missile and drone defence system.

0: Them if the Conservatives return to power. James Cartledge will use his party's conference to unveil the so-called Britannia Shield as part of what the Tories say is a costed plan to spend 3% of GDP on defence by 2030. Former Veterans Minister Tobias Elwood says such a system is long overdue.
1: It's what every country now needs, I'm afraid. That's where warfare is going, because it could be non-state actor or even a criminal gang that can now launch these drones. That's where the technology is now spread down to.
0: Labour says the Conservatives' record in government shows they would wave a huge white flag to our enemies. Nationwide protests are expected across France today as students demonstrate over what they say is a chronic underfunding of education. And in football, Northern Ireland remain unbeaten in the Nations League, but they had to settle for a goalless draw against Georgia.
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0: A mix of sunny spells and scattered showers across the UK today. Highs in the south at 23 Celsius. That's the latest. I'm Becky Cahill.
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0: Coldplay? Of course it is. Sky full of stars and planets. And if you were listening earlier, you'll know. If you look up in the morning sky, it'll be there tomorrow morning as well. You've got Jupiter really close to the moon.
1: I'm actually going to look tomorrow morning. You've inspired me. Thank you. It's Magic Radio Breakfast with Harriet Scott and me, Gokman. Also this morning, we've been asking you what you just cannot get on board with. Omar in South London's written in and said, making an Instagram for your pet and pretending it's them who's written on it. I can even go one step further than that. My lovely Dolly, if I needed a dog sitter, I would text my friends and pretend it was Dolly.
0: For God's sake.
1: I will. I know. I am that person. Awful. It'd be like, hi, Uncle Martin. It's Dolly. Daddy's got to work tonight. I'm going to be on my own. Can you look after me? There's no way they can say no.
0: I was going to say,
1: the
0: actually.
1: Guilt. It's brilliant.
0: Joni says QR codes. Yes, Joni. When did we all agree to have QR codes instead of basic information? Just write what time the shop opens on the door.
1: Yeah. This one has got Harry, our producer's hair raising, hasn't it? What don't you like, Harry? Shout it out.
2: Ordering from a QR code in a restaurant. I just want you to take my order. Yeah. I don't want it to be, yeah. to be
0: no.
2: complicated.
0: No, you know,
1: it's, human
0: especially
1: contact.
0: If it's a bit of a nice restaurant.
1: Yes.
0: It's like, really?
1: Exactly. We've got Joy on the line. Are you there, Joy?
3: I am indeed. Morning, guys.
0: Hello.
1: Morning,
0: Joy.
1: Darling.
3: Good morning.
0: What can't you get on board with, Joy?
3: I can't get on board with when you go out and you see people outside in their jammies.
0: Oh.
3: It's like, you know, and we went out later on in the day, a week or two back, and we were going out to a nice restaurant, and there's people walking down the high street in their jammies.
1: Yeah. Yeah.
3: And you don't know where to look, though, do you? Because you kind of feel like jammies is something you wear in your house, and it's just there, between
1: there's
3: you
1: There's an attire,
3: and...
1: isn't there, Joy? There's a certain dress code. It might be light, but there is. I'm a bit like that with... oh. I'm going to get so much hate for this.
0: You're going to say Crocs?
1: No.
0: Oh.
1: Rollers. You know, when you've got your hair...
3: in public.
1: Yeah, I don't know. I work a lot in Ibiza over the summer, and the amount of people that I see setting their hair for their night out for when they arrive in Ibiza.
0: Yeah, on the plane.
1: Yeah, yeah, yeah. They do it on the plane.
3: Should remain between behind closed doors and...
1: Yeah.
3: And jammies is for... behind closed doors.
1: Okay, well, we're going to take that one, my darling. Thank you so much. Have a gorgeous
3: Have a good day,
1: Joy.
0: Thank you, Joy.
3: Bye.
0: Thank you.
1: Keep these coming in. 03444 777 888. What can you just not get on board with? If you're over the age of 16, you can leave us a voice note.

0: How many cups of tea are you on so far?
1: 27.
0: Okay.
1: Oh, you're asking a question.
0: How's that feeling for you?
1: I'm all right. I mean, I don't have caffeine running through my veins at all. Good morning, everyone. It's Magic Radio Breakfast with Harriet Scott and me, Auntie Gok. Now, what would be the first thing you'd do if you opened up your bank account on this Friday and saw £725,000 sitting there? Well, that dream could become a reality on Friday.
0: I'd buy the things that I put in baskets and then don't check
1: out.
0: Oh,
1: yes. Yeah. I think I'd get myself a new computer.
0: Oh, would
1: you
0: now? That's
1: the first thing, yeah. I think I'm in need of a new computer.
0: Yeah.
1: But I kind of, the other one's fine. It's working. It's all fine. But it's a bit of a luxury, isn't it, getting a new one? So I'd get that.
0: Well, £725,000 could be heading your way. It's heading somebody's way on Friday. Could you be our next big winner? Enter today.
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0: Good luck. Are you waiting for? 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
16: Long delays on the western stretch of the M25 do continue. The two outside lanes stay closed clockwise on the Chalfont Viaduct, and that follows an accident, and that's causing queues back beyond 13 at Staines and back along the M40 as well towards Beaconsfield and the other way towards Denham. In Warwickshire, the southbound M42 partly blocked near Junction 9 at Coles Hill following an accident, as is the northbound M6 in Lancashire just after 27 at Standish. There's more on our website.
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0: and just dance. Just dance. This is sort of turning into a band van, and I am here for it, as they say. This is so good. What can't you get on board with? Gok doesn't want jewellery made out of cutlery. Personally, I've never seen such a thing, but
1: I'm going to show you a picture by the end of the show today.
0: Okay.
1: Mandy in Wokingham said, what gets my goat? People that wear dry robes when they've never been near water in their lives. If you're wondering what a dry robe is, it's basically from a company called Dry Robe, and they're really good, and they kind of keep you warm, and they dry you at the same time, and they're like a big oversized size jacket, and I might have worn one.
0: Usually it seems to be camouflaged with a big neon pink interior.
1: Yeah, it's true. They're really comfortable. They're great actually to take to a festival because they get you warm. Anyway, everything that that people can't get on board with, I tend to do, I think, by the looks of it.
0: Joanne says, morning, Gok and Harriet. I can't get on board with why an S was put on the end of the word anyway, and everyone now says, anyways, drives me mad.
1: Andrea said, this is simple, matcha. It's like drinking grass.
0: I've never tried a matcha.
1: What?
0: No.
1: I actually really like matcha. Well, surprisingly, I'm just annoying everyone now. But I really like matcha. It's just green tea, basically.
0: Uh-huh.
1: There you go. We've got a voice note from Katie.
2: I really don't understand why people put big spoilers, massive exhausts, and make their cars look all souped up and sporty, and it's only a 1.2 Fiesta. Why not save the money and buy a faster car?
1: I love the end of that, and just buy a faster car.
0: Thank you, Katie. We'll send you a Magic Radio mug. How about that? Because you sent us a voice note. We love to hear your voice.
1: I think you're all absolutely loving today's phoner. So get involved. 03444 777888. Tell us what you just cannot get on board with.

0: definitely cannot get on board with is the fact that he doesn't have my telephone number.
1: No, I know.
0: I bet that's really annoying.
1: Talk about that a lot. He could slide into your DMs.
0: He could. He never has done. Yeah, he could mince into my DMs if he liked.
1: Yes.
0: Do whatever he liked. It's Magic Radio Breakfast. She's Harriet Scott. I'm Gokwan. It's Tuesday morning. It's lovely to have you here with us.
1: You know, in the movie Grease, there is that big buddy moment when Knicky asks Danny Zuko, will you race with me on Thunder Road?
0: Yeah.
1: Yeah, he says, you know, will you be my backup on Thunder Road? And they have that hey moment.
0: Yeah, and they do that whole kind of like slapping each other, but
1: and
0: not,
1: it's a,
0: yeah.
1: It's a moment.
0: Yeah, it's a friends moment.
1: I have a similar thing to ask you.
0: Yeah, anything?
1: Can you be the buddy that checks for excess facial hair on my chin? As I get older, these things, they just sprout up. Right? And I check a lot. Like I check in a good mirror, one of those really horrible magnifying ones.
0: Yeah.
1: In daylight.
0: Yeah.
1: And you think, nope, all good. And the next day, you find one that's a meter long.
0: Yeah.
1: And you think, well, where was that yesterday? Or you find one that's really dark.
0: I've got questions.
1: And you just think, well, where was that yesterday?
0: I've got questions.
1: And I can't always see it myself.
0: Okay, that's fine. And I'm saying, yes, I'll do it. I just need to know what are my parameters. Am I letting you know when I see one hair or a full beard? Okay. Because...
1: can you see a full beard? Oh.
0: You wouldn't look out of place teaching science in a university.
1: Wow. I just bared my soul and my privacy for you and for anyone listening to know that you are not alone. These hairs, they just appear.
0: Yeah, girlfriend, I am all over your chin.
1: Okay.
0: I will pluck...
1: Thank you.
0: If you want me to.
1: Thank you.
0: Right now I can see seven, but I think it needs
1: to
0: come out.
1: I can handle that. I did ask, so I have to accept.
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3: 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It's fabulous. It's fun. It's all the fashion. And from October 20th, you can see me, Terry Hatcher, joining the incredible cast in the role of Miranda Priestley. 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
9: Radio. Severe delays continue on the western stretch of the M25. Just before 7 this morning, north of the M40, three cars were involved in an accident on the Chalfont Viaduct. The two outside lanes are closed for recovery work, and there are long queues of well over an hour back past Staines and back onto the M40. Meanwhile, the M42 is partly blocked on the Warwickshire Staffordshire border southbound between Junction 10 and Tamworth and 9 at Coleshill at the scene of an accident. See our website for more.

0: Well, I'm not sure we've played that on Magic Radio Breakfast ever.
1: I don't
0: for
1: think
0: a very
1: so
0: long time.
1: Either.
0: Cranberries and Linger, absolutely gorgeous.
1: Absolutely. Now, what else is gorgeous is all of your messages today letting us know what you just cannot get on board with. Vivian has been in touch.
0: Yes.
1: She says...
0: Would you like me to read Vivian's
1: yeah,
0: message?
1: Yeah, go on, you read it. I might get it wrong.
0: No, you won't. My fiancé, and I'm sure he represents a big group of people, see, I'm getting it wrong, absolutely cannot get on board with people who start the Christmas decorations on the 1st of December every year. She says, I'm that kind of person. However, I don't care about Halloween. It's a one-day thing. And he does. So we compromise and do Halloween decorations for the final week of October and Christmas decorations on the 1st of December.
1: Well, I mean, again, I think, you know, this phone is just basically showing me. I feel very seen at the moment. I'm a 6th of November kind of guy
0: for decorations.
1: Yeah. I think the longer you can draw out Christmas, the better.
0: We've got a voice note from Vicky.
2: Morning, Gok and Harriet. I can't get on board with people wearing socks and sliders. Huh. I mean, the socks get dirty. What is the absolute point in that? And it just looks ridiculous. Have a good morning.
0: No, I don't. I have two teenage boys.
1: And, yeah, it's a look. It's a thing.
0: Okay, so on holiday also, they've got their swimming costume and you pack X amount of pants, right?
1: Yeah.
0: But they want to wear their pants underneath the swimming costume because apparently that's the look, is that you have the border if you've got posh pants.
1: Right, okay. Right? So the waistband.
0: They're going to love me calling them pants.
1: Yeah. And also you call the waistband a border.
0: But what I'm saying is, like, and they don't dry. And I'm like, why are you going swimming in that? Why can't you just take off your underwear and swim in the swimming costume that's designed to dry quickly?
1: Because you love fashion.
0: No,
1: it's
0: but then they say
1: thing.
0: To me, where have all my pants gone? I'm like, they're not, because we didn't pack a lifetime supply. Of that's
1: all,
0: why.
1: We've started something.
0: Yes.
1: That's what we
0: Vicky.
1: Call a trigger
0: yes,
1: in the industry.
0: I am triggered.
1: Thank you so much for all of your messages. They have been brilliant. This is Boy Meets Girl, waiting for a star to fall.

0: from Olivia Dean, Man I Need. It's Magic Radio Breakfast for your Tuesday morning with Harriet Scott and me, Auntie Gok. Good morning.
1: Hello there. How do you fancy a whole hour of non-stop tunes?
0: Perfect.
1: We like to call it the non-stop 9 o'clock, and it is on the way for you next, and it kickstarts your no-repeat workday. Would you like to know what that is?
0: Yes, please.
1: Gok is right here to explain.
0: Well, you don't hear the same song twice between 9 and 5 o'clock. Great for your listening pleasure. We've got tunes on the way from Whitney Houston, Queen, and the Sugar Babes.
1: Love the Sugar Babes.
0: Absolutely.
1: And we would love to do your workplace shout-outs. Who's in the office? What are you up to? What are you meant to be doing today? 03444 777 888. And if we get your voice note, well, we'll send you a Magic Radio mug.
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15: Top stories this hour. Former politician turned best-selling author Lord Geoffrey Archer's died at the age of 86. His publisher says he passed away suddenly and peacefully at home yesterday. Mr. Archer's political career was marred by scandal and a prison sentence for perjury. Donald Trump says a specific security threat was behind the withdrawal of US bombers from an RAF base in Gloucestershire.
16: I mean, they didn't fly out by accident. There were some threats, and rather than tempting the enemy, we'll capture the enemy and beat the enemy, but why should we leave him there? So we moved him around a little bit.
15: Fairford was at the centre of a suspected terror plot just over a week ago. The Tories are pledging £10 billion to create a national missile and drones defence system if they return to power. The so-called Britannia Shield would provide interceptor missiles. And Northern Ireland remain unbeaten in the Nations League and top their group with 8 points from 4 games, but they couldn't make their dominance count against Georgia last night as the match finished goalless.
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15: A mix of sunny spells and scattered showers across the UK today. Highs in the south at 23 Celsius. That's the latest. I'm Becky Cahill.
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0: about you now.
1: I mean, I've said it before, I'm going to say it again. They are so cool. That's the Sugar Babes there with About You Now. 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
2: And we love hearing from you. 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

0: Just the best song ever. It's Go West and King of Wishful Thinking. It's Magic Radio Breakfast with Gokwan and me, Harriet Scott. Is it coffee break time or is that just wishful thinking?
1: Oh, good. I like that.
0: There was
1: good.
0: A pause.
1: You linked it. I was listening to what you were saying.
0: But I try. I just do it to amuse myself.
1: What day is it?
0: Tuesday.
1: Yeah, well, that means on Magic Radio Home Time, which starts at 4 p.m. today with Tom and Kat, we give you the chance to win a 3-month HelloFresh subscription.
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0: That's Berlin there, taking us back with Take Your Breath Away. It's Magic Radio Breakfast with Harriet Scott and me, Gok Wan.
1: I know you haven't seen Top Gun. I don't think it's an anti-Tom Cruise thing, is it?
0: No, not really.
1: Oh. He is in a new film called Digger, where he is not playing to type.
0: Oh, really?
1: There is no...
0: Is he breaking character?
1: Running and jumping out of planes. No, and I would like to see it. It hasn't had the best reviews, but I love Tom Cruise and I want to support it and I want to go and see him do something different.
0: Should we go together?
1: Yes, please.
0: Okay, we'll do that. It's your non-stop 9 o'clock. Great tunes to kick off your no-repeat workday. We also like to do some shout-outs for our fabulous listeners.
1: Good morning, Kaylee in Hetton, who says she's a long-time listener. Good to hear it, Kaylee. She says, good morning, guys. Currently on hour 13 out of 14. I love the fact that listening to you both ends my day and night shift. Can't wait for some sleep. I would love a shout out and a magic mug to have in my coffee, pretty please. I think because you've done a really, really long shift, and normally the rules are about voice notes.
0: Yeah.
1: We like breaking rules.
0: Absolutely. Well, why don't you take the mug and finish your shift on this fabulous song?

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1: Looking for the perfect way to end your day?
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0: There we go. Massive happy birthday to your son, Max.
1: Oh, thank you.
0: 15 today.
1: You've
0: got a nice birthday dinner tonight, haven't you?
1: We are. Yes, we're going out for dinner.
0: How gorgeous. You send Max all of our love and tell him he can be as naughty as he likes today because he's 15 and it's his birthday.
1: Well, obviously, I can say this because, well, he'll be at school, but some of the stuff that I can't wait to give him later, actually, Gox found, haven't you?
0: Yeah,
1: because
0: I've done the shopping.
1: Yeah, I know. You'll be looking at like, a cool tracksuit top.
0: Yeah,
1: and,
0: Paris. Socks.
1: Yeah, I know.
0: Oh, yes.
1: No, but he won't hear it. But and because you like them and they're really cool and they're like camouflaged and this and that and everything, I'm like, I wouldn't know.
0: Yeah.
1: So I was like, right, send me the link.
0: Oh, well, listen.
1: If it's under 50 quid, he can have it.
0: He's going to have a gorgeous day. Happy birthday, Max. We'll be back tomorrow morning from 6 a.m. So please join us. We love spending the mornings with you.
1: Have a great day. See you tomorrow.
0: Bye.
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1: The
15: top stories this hour. The Shadow Defence Secretary has insisted there's a very detailed plan behind the Tories' pledge for a new missile defence system. James Cartledge says the £10 billion proposals will include new radar systems and bigger stocks of air defence weapons. Meanwhile, President Trump says the decision to remove all US bomber aircraft from RAF Fairford in Gloucestershire was in response to a specific threat. The base was at the centre of a suspected terror plot last month. Tributes being paid to novelist and politician

0: and a prison sentence for perjury. He sold more than 300 million books worldwide and back in 2017 told us how he went about writing them.
1: First and last sentences are so vital and so poignant and so telling. So first pages and last pages get longer than any other part of the book.
0: And the new surveys put the Eagles' Hotel California as Britain's greatest driving anthem.
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0: A mix of sunny spells and scattered showers across the UK today. Highs in the south at 23 Celsius. That's the latest. I'm Becky Cahill.
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See ya, Cheap Thrills on the No Repeat Workday on Magic Radio. It's Nick Snaith here. Tuesday morning. Good morning. I hope you're well. I hope you're smiling. The No Repeat Workday is where we won't play the same song twice between 9 and 5. I'm in the middle of a house renovation, which will hopefully be near enough completed by the end of the month. If you are in the same position, if you're doing the same thing, your photo feed, probably like mine, is just full of photos of renovation stuff. When I was staying in a hotel over the weekend in Glasgow, I was up there working on Saturday night. I really liked the towel hook in the bathroom, so I took a photo of it. And literally, that's what my feed is now. Towel hooks and tiles and skirting boards and exciting stuff like that. Celine Dion now, Because You Love Me, and then One Republic, Apologise, next on Magic Radio. For all-

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0: 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Going to play the new Taylor Swift song, I Knew It, I Knew You. Well, I say new. She's released another one since then. She's very busy. She releases songs all the time. She's bursting with songs. She's got so many songs. TLC coming up. Bryan Adams, Summer of 69 as well soon. 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

0: on Mr. Rick Astley, never going to give you up on the no-repeat workday on Magic Radio. It's Nick Snaith here, and it's that time of the day already. It's tea break time. It's time to down tools, make yourself and your colleagues a cuppa, and check in for Tuesday. Tell me what you're up to and who you're doing it with. Are you working? Maybe you're travelling somewhere. Maybe you're listening on holiday. Check in for Tuesday and you could win a Magic Radio mug. How's the stock looking, Reens, for mugs?
1: We're looking pretty good.
0: We got enough?
1: We got enough.
0: Keep going.
1: We've got a lot of listeners. We've got enough.
0: We'll keep going then. We've got mugs coming out of our ears. If you want one for your tea break, then just send us a text and check in for Tuesday. 61054 is the number. That's the text number. Put magic at the front and don't forget your name and the name of the people you are listening with. And you can also WhatsApp 03444777888. You know when you were away one day last week, Reens, I actually gave two mugs away to one person.
1: Yes, I know.
0: Oh, yeah. You haven't told me off. So do you know what? If you want two... Look at her face.
1: Too far.
0: That's too far. Well, it was a couple and they were celebrating an anniversary and I just thought, I can't send one.
1: No, that's a nice gesture.
0: Yeah, exactly. So, you know, if the situation warrants it, we could do two.
1: Yes.
0: Or three. Four. I mean, who knows? Wow. Look at me. What a rebel. Honestly, I don't know what I'm going to do next. Mariah Carey is what I'm going to do next without you. I'm going to play you that with The Police and Lena Marlin before 11. Magic
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Charlie Puth and Meghan Trainor. 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It's Tuesday's tea break. Check in for Tuesday. 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There is a Magic Radio mug up for grabs this morning. We are the Sea Breeze and Sonia the Jack Russell. There's a picture of Sonia the Jack Russell. What a great name for a dog. Let's have a look. Let's have a look at Sonia. I've lost the text now. Where's it gone? Oh, I shouldn't have pressed that button. Here it is. Oh, so Lip Reaney, come around here and look at Sonia the Jack Russell there on holiday, finally in Cornwall. We've got the radio on as we head out to Loo for the day. Aww. Oh, great show as always with Reaney from the Sea Breeze. Look at him! Or oh, her, called Sonia. Cute. Listening all day to No Repeat Workday. Says Carly in Bedford. Just making myself a cuppa for me, myself and I as I work at home. I'm walking six dogs and loving life, says Terry. Morning, Terry. Gemma's in Bangor in Northern Ireland, just taking the dog for a walk along the beach before I begin a week of babysitting two nephews while my sister enjoys a well-earned break. May require a few cups of tea to get me through the week. I think that Gemma in Northern Ireland might be angling for the mug there. Well, you may win it. We're going to pick somebody at random to win the mug after The Police, Every Breath You Take, and Lena Marlin sitting down here. And we'll do more of your text. Check in for Tuesday on the Tea Break on Magic Radio. Yeah.

0: Lena Marlin sitting down here on the No Repeat Workday on Magic Radio. Let's do a few more of your text messages, checking in for Tuesday. Senior producer Rini, can you pick somebody to win the mug, please, whilst I'm doing this? Thanks very much. Back at work after a long weekend, gagging for a cup of tea. Wish I had a Magic Radio mug to have it in, says Isabel. I mean, that's subtle, Isabel. It's really subtle. I'm catching up on booking appointments and paperwork today, says Claire. One day at work until my annual leave, and I'm seeing Westlife tomorrow, says Emily in Grimsby. Enjoy that. It'll be a great gig. Currently foraging for food for my leopard tortoise in the garden. Just me and my tortoise, Wilson. What a great name for a tortoise, Wilson. Oh, and my two dogs and three cats, says Elaine. Working from home, last minute emergency because the primary school is closed due to no power, so attempting to complete month-end accounts at home with two kids and two cats. Wish me luck, says Amanda. Who have we got for the mug, please?
1: We have got...
0: All right,
1: Laura
0: don't build
1: Henley.
0: Your part. Laura Henley.
1: Laura Henley.
0: Well done, Laura. Congratulations. It's just me clapping there. We'll do another one tomorrow. The news is coming next. After the news at 11, songs from Alana Miles, James Blunt, You're Beautiful, which is a great song, and Lionel Richie is on the way.
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22: Top stories this hour. The Conservatives are outlining a £10 billion proposal today to create a new missile defence system. Shadow Defence Secretary James Cartledge says the so-called Britannia Shield would protect the UK against longer range attacks and drone strikes.
23: Hopefully those things are extremely unlikely, but if you look at the world today, there is war in the Middle East, war in Europe. We feel we've got to boost our defence. So we've made this commitment, £10 billion, for a fully integrated missile and defence system to protect the United Kingdom.
22: Critics say the project would require much more investment. Novelist and former politician Lord Jeffrey

0: And former politician Lord Geoffrey Archer is being called a master storyteller and an extraordinary human. He died yesterday at the age of 86. Huge protests are taking place across France today, with students demonstrating over what they're calling the chronic underfunding of education. Hundreds of schools have been blockaded. And finally, world tennis number one Jannik Sinner will miss the rest of the season due to a knee injury. This year's Wimbledon champion needs to undergo a course of treatment to help with recovery.
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0: A mix of sunny spells and scattered showers across the UK today. Highs in the south at 23 Celsius. That's the latest. I'm Becky Cahill.
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Excellent. 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On the No Repeat Workday on Magic Radio, it's Nick Snaith here. I went to a parents' evening last night for my daughter that just started secondary school. They'd only been at school like 4 weeks. There wasn't a lot to say. But one thing that I did notice was how young the teachers are. I thought, my God, you're only about 2 years older than my daughter, who you're teaching. They look so, so young. And they were probably that age when I went to school. But, you know, when you're young, I suppose someone who's like 23, 24 looks old if you're only 11 or 12. But, yeah, that was my kind of overwhelming take from the parents' evening last night was, wow, how young the teachers are. I'm sure they're very good. But young. Lionel Richie, Dancing on the Ceiling, and then Olivia Dean, So Easy to Fall in Love on Magic Radio.

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0: Olivia Dean, So Easy to Fall in Love, on the No Repeat Workdown Magic Radio with me, Nick Snaith. Ronan's on the way, When You Say Nothing at All, along with Sabrina Carpenter and Fleetwood Mac, Little Lies. Make me a winner! 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If you've entered Make Me a Winner, you've got a chance. 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Somebody will win the lot soon after that, £725,000. 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

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His Feet with Matt, Little Lies, then the Backstreet Boys. 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Starts at 9 in the morning with the non-stop 9 o'clock on the Magic Radio Breakfast Show and then goes right the way through your day. 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

0: Backstreet Boys. Quit playing games on the No Repeat Workday on Magic Radio. I noticed this morning when I went to the gym very early at like 6 o'clock, it was cold this morning, like proper cold, not frosty cold, but the weather is definitely turning. It's definitely feeling sort of more cozy, isn't it, at night? And Christmas not that far away. In fact, how many days? Come on.
1: 79 days.
0: Is that all? 79 days to go until Christmas. Let's have a quick listen and see what's on Magic Christmas. Frosty the Snowman, the Ronettes. Oh, it's a good Christmas song. That's a classic. Of course, you can listen to Christmas music 24/7 if you so wish. Because Magic Christmas, the radio station, is now on. It's been on for a couple of weeks. You can listen to it on our Rayo app. You can ask your smart speaker to play Magic Christmas or listen on your digital radio. I was in a cab in Glasgow over the weekend and the driver had got it on. I didn't say anything. I just sat in the back all quiet. But the driver had got Magic Christmas on. So, you know, there's lots of people listening to it. I can tell you that for nothing. And if that's your thing, if that's your bag, if you want to have a listen, there's no pressure. You don't need to. It's there if you want it. Just ask your smart speaker to play Magic Christmas. Is it still the Ronettes? Oh, no. Band-Aid now. Band-Aid. Good song. That's a classic as well. Oh. When should we play our first Christmas record on here? I think we should leave it a little while just yet.
1: Yeah.
0: A few more weeks. But we will, don't you worry. Harry Styles, As It Was, Foreigner, I Want to Know What Love Is, and En Vogue, all on the way before 12 o'clock.
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Nelly Furtado, I'm Like a Bird on the No Repeat Workday on Magic Radio. You can text the show anytime you want. It's always good to hear from you. 61054, put Magic at the front. Had a nice text from Ruby. It says, hi, love the show. Thank you. Thank you, Ruby. I've just got in from a 14-hour night shift in charge of a dementia home. I'm snuggled into my little boy, Kobe, who's an almost one-year-old staffie, and she sent a picture, and he's so cute. I'm ready to fall asleep and do the same shift again tonight. Sending all my love to you and the crew at Magic, says Ruby. Isn't that a lovely text? Thank you, Ruby. And you do an incredible job. My auntie has dementia, and she is in a home, and I went to see her a few weeks ago. And I have to say, it's a really happy place. The staff are incredible. They are just so good, and there's laughter and fun and games going on. So you're doing an amazing job. And everybody that works in that kind of place does an incredible job. So well done, everyone. Here's En Vogue, Don't Let Go, and then Harry Styles, As It Was.

0: Harry Styles, as it was on the No Repeat Workdown Magic Radio. Did you go and see him over the summer when he played those record number of gigs at Wembley on his Together Together tour, which is still going, by the way, and it's been extended into 2027. He's currently at Madison Square Gardens in New York doing a 30-night residency there, and then he's heading off to Australia in November and December, and as I said, extended into 2027 with more dates across America and Europe, including three more at Wembley next August with Tears for Fears as special guests. He's also got Kylie joining him in Los Angeles. So there you go. More Harry Styles dates on the way if you're interested. Right, Queen coming up after the news headlines and Taylor Swift and Take That. Magic Radio.
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17: The top stories this hour. ASOS customers have received an app notification saying the retailer's been hacked. The message, which flashed up on phones this morning, appears to include a threat to leak customers' information. Reporter Phoebe Southworth has been reading it.
18: Dear ASOS DPO, which stands for Data Protection Officer, and IT, we have fully compromised the Snowflake instance. Engage with us or we will leak it.
17: There's been no response from the company yet. The Conservative leader has played down

0: The Conservative leader has played down suggestions her planned air defences would be like Israel's Iron Dome, despite her own party making the comparison in a press release. Kemi Badenoch wants to invest £10 billion in radar and missile systems. Novelist and disgraced politician Geoffrey Archer is being remembered on the same day his final book went on sale. He died last night at 86. And England boss Thomas Tuchel says his players have added another layer to their game by raising their intensity. The Three Lions take on the Czech Republic in the Nations League at Wembley tonight.
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0: A mix of sunny spells and scattered showers across the UK today. Highs in the south at 23 Celsius. That's the latest. I'm Becky Cahill.

0: Taylor Swift, Cruel Summer, on the No Repeat Workday on Magic Radio. This will not please producer Rini, but spider season is here. And, well, after a warm summer, we're going to see bigger and more active house spiders. Just warning you. Some with a leg span of around 10 centimetres. I've seen some big spiders in our house, actually, over the past couple of weeks. And the kids are petrified of them. And I don't know why, because I'm not scared of spiders. So, and I think you get your phobias from, you know, your parents or the people around you, I'm sure. And I've never screamed at a spider. They don't scare me in the slightest, yet they are both petrified of spiders. Producer Rini is so scared of them. I'm thinking about getting someone who's got a tarantula to bring it in so we can try and cure her of her phobia. And if that doesn't work, it'll be a laugh,
1: absolutely,
0: if nothing
1: not
0: else.
1: Absolutely not.
0: Honestly, it'll help, I'm sure.
1: No, it will not.
0: Yeah, any of my friends that are scared of flying, I take them flying and then they're not. So I think we need to face your fear. No. We need to get a big old spider in here.
1: Bear embraces character.
0: And see what we can do. No. Anyway, they're here. They're wandering into our homes looking for a mate. So basically, your living room has become Tinder. That is what has happened. Big spider season, guys. Here's Take That, Could It Be Magic, then Beyonce, Irreplaceable, on the No Repeat Workday on Magic Radio.

0: 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UB40's Red Red Wine is coming up with Roxette and Ed Sheeran's Sapphire. Make me a winner. We play again on Friday for more life-changing cash, £725,000. Imagine it sitting in your bank account and somebody has to win it. It's life-changing cash. It's buying a house territory, isn't it? I see today that interest rates have gone up even more. Well, mortgage rates have, anyway. So, you know, expensive to have a mortgage, but maybe you wouldn't need one if you had 725 grand in the bank. You can buy a very nice house for that. You can have very nice holidays as well. So, if you want to play for it on Friday, you need to text the word WIN right now to 61054. That gets you in the draw. 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The lines close at 5 o'clock on Friday. And soon after that, we'll play the game. And it's really simple. We'll just ring somebody up from all of the entries. And as long as they answer, they win. And if it's you, it'll be in your bank before tea time on Friday. 725 grand. Imagine. It's tax-free as well. So you don't pay any tax on that. You get every single penny. Text WIN to 61054. Good luck.
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Roxette, listen to your heart on the No Repeat Workdale Magic Radio, which we do Monday to Friday between 9 and 5. We won't play the same song twice, so you can leave us on all day long, whatever you're doing. Ed Sheeran's Sapphire on the way, and then Billy

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0: Get Out of My Dreams on the No Repeat Workday on Magic Radio. Dan is back with the perfect playlist tonight from 7 o'clock, and he's got Sydney Christmas as his guest all this week, picking her favourite songs and talking about her new album, The Artist. Of course, Sydney Christmas will be on the lineup for the Magic of Christmas at the Palladium. We still have some tickets left for that, so you can find out all about it on the website magicradio.co.uk, and if you want some tickets, you can buy them there and find out who else is on the bill. It's always a very Christmassy, lovely event to go to. Right, Sam Smith, Madonna and Coldplay on the way before Neve at one. Magic Radio.
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mellow vibes written all over it. Sam Smith dancing with a stranger. Mellow Magic back tonight from 8 with the very gorgeous, lovely Nikki Chapman. 4 hours of just gorgeous, chilled out songs. Right, Madonna, Coldplay and then Neve.

0: The mighty fine Coldplay, Viva La Vida, on the No Repeat Workday on Magic Radio. Thank you for listening today. As always, Niamh is on the way after the headlines at 1 o'clock with more great songs on the No Repeat Workday. Shanice is coming up. Alex Warren's Ordinary, Westlife, who are gigging. I think they're in Leeds tonight. World of Our Own on the way. I'll see you tomorrow at 10.
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0: The top stories this hour. Some ASOS customers have received an app notification saying the company has been hacked. In the message, it claims data storage company Snowflake has been fully compromised. Ian Thornton Trump is an IT and cyber expert.
21: It is highly likely that a great deal of personal information would be found in that Snowflake database.
0: The National Crime Agency says it's intercepted a batch of so-called super dinghies, which were on their way to people traffickers in Europe. It says the 25 boats tracked to a shipment at East Midlands Airport could have been used to move 1,700 people across the channel. The Conservatives will outline a £10 billion proposal to create a new missile defence system. Shadow Defence Secretary James Cartledge says the so-called Britannia Shield would protect the UK against longer-range attacks and drone strikes. Critics say the project would require much more investment. A novelist and former politician Lord Geoffrey Archer has been called a master storyteller and an extraordinary human. He died yesterday at 86.
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0: Sunshine and scattered showers across Scotland, drier elsewhere, although expect a few showers in the Midlands, sunnier in the south. That's the latest. I'm Louise Easton.
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Oh my, my, oh my, my love, I take one look at you, you're taking me out.

Alex Warren, Ordinary on Magic Radio with me, Niamh. Thanks so much, Nick. Nick's back tomorrow at 10 o'clock. Right, let's get you through your Tuesday lunchtime with the best variety from the 80s to now. And of course, it's, you know, repeat work day, so we aren't repeating any songs across your working day just to make it fly by and make it more enjoyable. What about this for a classic? It's Tracy Chapman, Baby, Can I Hold You?

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0: Westlife, World of Our Own on Magic Radio. You're with me, Niamh. I'm bringing you the best variety from the 80s to now. It's Tuesday afternoon, Tuesday just being that day that we just have to get through. It's just time that needs to pass by, basically. It's that kind of day in the week. But these tunes will make all the difference. I'm going to play you Bruno Mars and Classic Culture Club coming up. But first, let's look ahead. You could be winning life-changing cash on Friday. Make this October 1, you will never forget. £725,000 could be landing in your bank account this Friday. David was absolutely stunned when he won big on Friday last week, and now it could be your turn. 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

0: 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On Magic Radio with me and Eve, that's Az. It's You Know Repeat Workday. Now, Cock and Harriet are back tomorrow morning with all your favourite fun and games, including the UK's hardest quiz, The Reflex, and we'll be giving you the chance to get whatever has been bothering you off your chest in the band van. Oh, I love a bit of the band van. Where do we begin? There are so many things. Have a think, then just rant it out. It's all about that. I'm back with Whitney. Stay there.
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Good luck. Here's Shania.

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1: Lewis Capaldi, Forget Me. I've got the best variety from the 80s to now on your Tuesday afternoon. Niamh here. We're in the middle of our lunchtime lyric quiz. What do you reckon? What's the song and the artist? Here are the lyrics again. 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
20: Try not to panic. There's nothing been confirmed. If you are repeating your passwords, don't do that. Maybe just change all your passwords. I wouldn't delete the app for now. Let them handle it. But I certainly wouldn't try and do my own sleuth work.
0: The online retailer says it's aware of the problem. A seventh man's been arrested by police investigating a suspected terror plot near RAF Fairford. The 22-year-old British national was taken into custody in Westminster in central London. Six suspects have been released on bail after three vans were stopped near the airbase in Gloucestershire. And 1,800 high schools in France are either disrupted or blockaded as thousands of students protest. They claim schools are underfunded, teachers are leaving the profession and buildings are dilapidated.
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0: 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That's the latest. I'm Louise Easton.
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What a breakup song that is. And it's all about the lyrics in that tune. You see? You see? That's Miley Cyrus Flowers on Magic Radio. So I'm in the middle of testing your lyrical knowledge. It's our lunchtime lyric quiz. I gave you these lyrics earlier. She's like a millionaire walking on imported air. Thanks to everyone who got involved. What did you reckon the answer? Well, of course, you got it right. It's Blondie. Maria, ah, nice one. Well done, David and Milton Keynes. Well done to Paul as well. You guys all got it right straight away. It is such a good tune. Any song that has Debbie Harry singing on it and performing is going to be a good one, right? Well, listen, let's hear it. Straight away, it's Blondie, Maria, and the Lunchtime Lyric Quiz is back tomorrow.

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0: 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If you're not the one on Magic Radio, it's your No Repeat Workday with me, Niamh, and I'm playing you the best variety from the 80s to now to get you through your Tuesday feeling better, maybe get you dancing as well, because I'm looking ahead and I've got Michael Jackson, Billie Jean, just one of the coolest songs ever and one of the best videos. I'm also going to play you Deep Blue Something, but first let's talk about life-changing cash that could be yours ahead of your weekend. What would be the first thing you'd do if you opened your bank account and saw 725k sitting there? Well, that dream could become a reality this Friday. £725,000 could be heading your way. 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

0: can just make every type of genre. From the slow rock, emotional stuff, to the stuff that makes you want to sing along. And then that, you want to rock out. Philip Bailey and Phil Collins, Easy Lover on Magic Radio with me, Neve. It's your No Repeat Workday. Coming up, I'm going to play you Diana Ross. Let's hear some James Arthur. And I'm back with Leanne Rimes.
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1: James Arthur, that's the best variety from the 80s to now on Magic Radio with me, Niamh. Impossible there. Now, there's definitely a chill in the air, and judging by the thousands of you already listening, you are starting to embrace that festive feeling. 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

0: 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Now in showbiz news, Ben Affleck and Kerry Washington star in new thriller Animals, which hits Netflix on Friday. In the film, he's running for the mayor of Los Angeles, and whilst he has no interest of getting into politics, Kerry thinks she has got all the skills.
1: I feel like the most damning thing you can say about someone is you're a great politician.
2: He's a real leader. I mean, yeah. I don't know that he would want to apply it as mayor of Los Angeles,
3: yeah,
2: but
3: I agree.
2: He is an incredible leader. And one of the ways that he's a great leader is that he is collaborative.
0: Oh, it looks so good, honestly. Right, coming up in the next 20 minutes, Ace of Base, Will Young, and Let's Go For It with Divarge, Rhythm of the Night. It's all on the way.
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2: The top stories this hour. Counter-terror police have made a further arrest in the investigation into a suspected terror plot at RAF Fairford. A 22-year-old British man has been detained in London. Six men in their 20s remain on police bail over the incident in Gloucestershire. Some ASOS customers have received alerts on their phones claiming that the online retailer has been hacked. The company says it's aware of the problem. The Met Police has put conditions on a pro-Palestine student protest planned for tomorrow, the 7th of October, in central London. It's going to be the anniversary of the attack by Hamas on Israel in 2023. The police force has warned anyone breaching the conditions could be arrested. Safety upgrades of an A road that's been described as the most deadly in Northern Ireland can begin after a court overturned a block on its development. More than 50 people have been killed on the A5 since 2006. And in the tennis, Carlos Alcaraz has won the Japan Open. He beat Jiří Lehečka in straight sets.
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2: Sunshine and scattered showers across Scotland, drier elsewhere, although expect a few showers in the Midlands, sunnier in the south. That's the latest. I'm Louise Easton.
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The incredible sounds of Will Young, Leave Right Now on Magic Radio with me, Niamh. It might be time for you to leave right now if you're doing the school pickup. You might have left a while ago. You could even be rushing over there. The school run is always a very stressy time. So you know what? I'm going to open up Magic Radio's After School Club just to make things easier. I've got great music. I'm doing your mentions as well. That should make a difference whether you've got the kids in the car or you're going to be sitting around waiting for a while you ferry them back and forth. Perhaps you haven't got children, but you're just fed up of being at work. However your Tuesday afternoon is looking, I am here for it with you on the journey. You can WhatsApp me on 03444777888 or you can text 61054. 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
1: It's the best variety from the 80s. So now for your Tuesday afternoon. Hello there. You're with me, Neve Miles-Smith. Nice to meet you. Just played. Coming up, more of that best variety. Looking ahead, I got Toni Braxton, Unbreak My Heart, the remix, which is so good. Let's do some Whitney as well as some Maroon 5. But first, could your life and that of your loved ones change on Friday? Let's see. This is how you enter. Make this October 1, you will never forget. £725,000 could be landing in your bank account this Friday. Recent winner David was over the moon. He was shook. He couldn't speak. He felt sick. He had all of the feels. How will you react? 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

whistling in participation with that one. 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

0: Mark Cohn, Walking in Memphis on Magic Radio. It's your after-school club. I'm basically just here to cheerlead you through this part of the day and do your mentions. Big hello going out to our regular Vicky in Maidenhead. Lots of love to you. Hi to David in Milton Keynes. What's happening with you? Charlie Betts in Richmond. What's going on? And Paul, thanks for getting in touch, guys. Right, a few more from me. Home Time are going to be taking over at 4 o'clock. Let's do Bill Medley, Jennifer Warnes. We're going to have the time of our life. That's what's going to happen. I've got the script to play you as well. It's all coming up.
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The script, The Man Who Can't Be Moved, on Magic Radio. Before that, Bill Medley and Jennifer Warnes, which will always be one of our favourite movie songs ever. It's amazing, isn't it? Tuesday afternoon on Magic Radio with me, Niamh, but I'm going to be rushing off to go and get my little ones from After School Club very soon and closing Magic Radio's one. But Home Time with Tom and Kat is going to be here at 4 o'clock, and they're going to be getting you through that last hour of your no-repeat workday. Here's Desiree, You Gotta Be. Yeah.

0: This Is Me. So powerful. It's the best song for me to say, I'll be back tomorrow at 1 o'clock. Tom and Kat are up next on Home Time. Give them 20 minutes. Your no repeat workday continues for one more hour. And within that 20, you're going to hear Alexandra O'Neill, Justin Timberlake and Olivia Dean. I'll see you tomorrow at 1.
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15: The top stories this hour. Police have made a further arrest over the incident at RAF Fairford. A 22-year-old British man has been detained in London on suspicion of preparing terrorist acts. Six men in their 20s remain on police bail over the incident at the Gloucestershire Air Base. Many ASOS customers have been sent a threatening notification on their phones as the online retailer appears to have been hacked. Shares in the company have dropped sharply as a result. A Scottish childminder has admitted leaving more than 20 children in her care alone and unsupervised. 55-year-old Amanda Mathewson pleaded guilty to neglect and abandoning the children and will be sentenced next month. Around 50% of schools in France are closed today as students storm the streets to protest in multiple cities. They're angry about issues like overcrowded classrooms, rats, old buildings and staffing shortages. And Glenn Close is joining the cast of Jesus Christ Superstar in London's West End. The Fatal Attraction star will play King Herod opposite Sam Ryder as Jesus for the show's final week in January.
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15: 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That's the latest. I'm Louise Easton.
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1: So there was big news in our household last night, Kat Shoup. It all kicked off. We were watching University Challenge, right? What a show. What a show that is. Now, my wife, Beth Morrie, is a writer, right? Of course you know this.
0: Yes, I know this. Yeah, she's got fantastic books.
1: Yeah, she does, she does. Yesterday, we were watching University Challenge and we had with no warning, right, this happened.
2: Your bonus is Glasgow are on single mothers in fiction, in the words of the novelist Beth Morrie.
1: Absolutely insane. Yeah, it was incredible. It was so weird to have that proper moment. Like, you know the gif of Leonardo DiCaprio just pointing? Just pointing, that's you. That's your name and you're on telly. It was insane.
0: I would have thought that I'd gone into another dimension. I don't know what I would have done. What did Beth Morrie, novelist Beth Morrie, do?
1: Lost her mind.
0: Yeah, good.
1: She had to deal with about 400 WhatsApps from people saying, I'm just watching University. Do you watch it? See what's happened? It was very, very exciting. But I wondered how many people have had that moment. It's so exciting when you or someone you know and love is on telly. Right?
0: Yes.
1: The pointing at the telly moment is still, even in this day and age of social media everywhere, ending up on telly is still unbelievably exciting.
0: Oh, it's so exciting. Yeah. So when have you ended up on telly then? If you've ever been on telly, let us know about it. We would love to hear about it. We did this before and it went very,
1: very
0: we're
1: talking
0: well.
1: In the audience here, you know, that sort of thing.
0: It's so funny. And you're screaming at the
1: local
0: telly.
1: Local news.
0: Yes, local news is a good one, right, text us 61054. 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When have you been on TV?

0: 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We could make you a winner this Friday.
1: Oh my goodness, God, I cannot believe this.
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0: 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Welcome along. It's Tuesday afternoon.
1: Now there's just about 40 minutes left of Tuesday's No Repeat Workday. Remember, if you get Magic Radio on when you get to work, you can leave us on all day long. You won't hear the same song twice between 9 and 5, and your day will fly by.
0: Yes, it will. Still to come, we've got more of the best variety from the 80s tonight. We've got a brilliant 90s song from Shola Amma and the 2022 hit that gave Taylor Swift her second UK number one.
1: Right, this October, it could be an October that you will never forget. £725,000 could be landing in your bank account this Friday. Recent winner David was stunned.
2: I am flabbergasted. I want to scream. That is incredible.
0: Oh, he was such a good winner.
1: Scream, shout.
0: Do what you need to do, David. You've just won all the money. Anyway, he won that last Friday. It could be you this Friday winning £725,000. Get yourself in the draw. Do it now.
1: All you got to do is text the word WIN.
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0: Do not miss out. The lines are closing at 5pm on Friday. Answer our call if we call you. And £725,000 will be yours, paid straight into your account after the call.
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19: Magic Radio. Traffic is very busy on the M73 southbound side near Glasgow, junction 2 through to 1 away from the M8 interchange. That side's partially blocked by a collision, hence the queue. It's also busy on the M42 heading south, queuing where there's a collision still on the hard shoulder, so be careful, junction 2 through to 1, it's quite near the carriageway still. Congested back to the M40 interchange. In the M3 southbound slow with the recovery of a broken down car, junction 2 through to 3, that's closing a lane. The anti-clockwise M25 still busy, junction 21 through to 19, where there was an incident. I'm Nick Arkell.
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1: So we had quite an exciting time in our house last night because we were watching University Challenge, and one of the questions was about my wife, who's an author. It was about her. It was insane.
0: I can't believe it's happened. I'm so starstruck. I don't know what to do with myself.
1: No, I was starstruck.
0: I
1: was like, Beth Murray, I can't even sit next to you on
0: you're
1: the
0: like
1: sofa.
0: Her?
1: I know.
0: With?
1: Ridiculous.
0: Wow.
1: Anyway, so we've been asking the question. In fact, we had a message from Karen, I've got to say, first of all. Hello to Karen and Hextable. Tom and Kat, I heard that. That was almost as exciting as actually getting a question right on University Challenge.
0: Yeah.
1: It was wild, Karen. It really was.
0: Did she get the question right as well?
1: She got all of them right. I didn't.
0: Good.
1: Did not go down well. But
0: right, we were asking them, when were you on telly? Andrew from Bedford said, I accidentally appeared on ITV News at 6 after being interviewed for a government announcement about cuts to railways whilst on a train.
1: Wow. We've got a lot of famous listeners.
0: We have.
1: It's incredible. Hi, both. I was on 15 to 1 many years ago. Didn't get too far. That's Bob in Hove. Thank you, Bob.
0: That's a shame. Well done, Bob. This one is from a number ending in 739. Me and my friends were in the audience of Deal or No Deal.
1: Sorry, did you say Deal or No Deal?
0: With Noel Edmonds in 2007, looking really intense and involved in the players' game. We skipped some lessons in sixth form to attend the recording.
1: That's so good.
0: It's like when you used to get caught on Trisha or Jeremy Kyle because you'd taken the day off for the day to go with your mum.
1: Busted. Right, when were you on telly? Let us know. 61854, magic at the top on the WhatsApps. 03 444 777 888. Need

0: I'm going to do a really cool thing now. You ready? It's a proper radio link. Ready? Okay. Daniel Pouter, Bad Day on Magic Radio, Home Time with Tom and Kat. If you'd like to start your day and make sure it's a good day, listen to Gok and Harriet tomorrow morning. What do you reckon? How was that?
1: Okay, yeah,
0: it's Did you like it?
1: Yeah. Out of 10? Yes.
0: Okay.
1: It's a good day.
0: Thank you.
1: Gok and Harriet are back tomorrow morning to start your day with all your favourite fun and games to start your day.
0: There you go. It's really nice. 9 out of 10. Yeah. There's the UK's hardest quiz, the Reflex, and they're going to be giving you the chance to get whatever has been bothering you this week off your chest in the ban van. That is, of course, back tomorrow morning.
1: Yes. I like the ban van. Yeah. Make Gok and Harriet your first choice when you wake up tomorrow morning.
0: All right, still to come here on Magic Radio Home Time with Tom and Kat. We've got more of the best variety from the 80s tonight. We're going to celebrate the end of Tuesday's working day with an 80s classic from Womack and Womack and some Olly Murs as well.
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12: M73 southbound side slow with a collision on the Harsh Shoulder, junction 2 through to 1. So all lanes open, but still busy, and reason to take extra care is quite near the carriageway still. And the M60 clockwise is slow near to Stockport Pyramid, junction 1. Lane 1 is closed by a collision there. The M42 southbound's queuing with a collision on the Harsh Shoulder, junction 2 through to 1. It's busy on the M25, long delays where there was a broken down lorry, junction 21 to 19. And the M3 southbound slow, junction 2 through to 3, where there was a broken down vehicle. I'm Nick Arkell.
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1: So last night we were watching University Challenge, and weirdly, my wife, the novelist, Beth Murray, came up as a question on the TV, and we all went crazy, and her phone exploded, and it was wonderful and a huge surprise. So we've been asking you, when did you end up on telly? We've had absolutely loads of text messages.
0: It's exciting being on the telly. Yeah. Michelle in Essex says, hiya, I was on the Trisha show. I was married to a lottery winner. It was so much fun being bombarded with questions about what it was like to win money. I'd love someone to ask me questions about being rich.
1: Fantastic. Sam in Gloucestershire, I've been on Digging for Britain twice. First series and the 13th. Same hat both times. Oh. Lovely stuff, Sam. Dodged camera mostly, but if you squint, you can see me hiding in a ditch in episode 5. Do you know what, Sam? I've got a free evening. My wife's at a choir practice. I'll be watching. I'll have a little look.
0: He's going to be looking for you.
1: Thanks, Sam.
0: Michelle Hutchinson from Carshalton in Surrey says, when I was 8 years old, I went to see Record Breakers with the Brownies and I asked Norris McWhirter, is that how you say his name?
1: Norris McWhirter.
0: That was right, wasn't it? What is the most things ever fitted into a matchbox?
1: Great question. What did he do? Did he just roll his eyes and say, get lost, kids?
0: Oh, I don't know. Had 10 matches?
1: Maggots,
0: I don't know.
1: Rice, what do you want from me? Thank you, Michelle. That's excellent, excellent being on TV moment. We're going to do this again after 5. When were you on TV? Let us know.
0: Give us a text, 61054, start your text with Magic, or you can WhatsApp 03444 777 888.
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0: Polymers, Dance With Me Tonight. As your radio home time with Tom and Kat, that is it. That is our clocking off song. That means you can officially shut the laptop. Grab your light autumn jacket.
1: Shack it, if you will.
0: Maybe you've got a shack it on. Maybe just a lovely thick jumper on a day like this. Anyway, the point is you can now go. Well done, you're finished. You can head for home. We're the boss, we're in charge. Off you go.
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0: That's right. And if you are leaving the office now, take us with you. Stick us on in the car because we have got even more of the best variety from the 80s tonight. Still to come. Give us your next 20 minutes as you head into the traffic. We've got Natalie Imbruglia. We've got some bangles. We've got Lamar. Loads of great songs. Still to come on Magic Radio Home Time.
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14: The top stories at this hour. Shares in ASOS have dropped after many customers were sent a threatening notification on their phones suggesting the online retailer has been hacked. The company says they don't believe payment details have been accessed. Cyber expert Aidan Sinnott says the situation still remains unclear.
15: Threat actors have at least got access to that push notification system, and they claim they've compromised the Snowflake instance. And Snowflake is a platform that lots of retailers use to store data and customer data. What we don't know at the moment is whether any of that data has been accessed, whether these claims are genuine.
14: Two boys aged 12 and 14 have been arrested on suspicion of arson after a fire tore through a residential building in Nottingham. There are no reports of injuries, but several roads remain closed throughout the morning and tram services were suspended. And Britain's electricity system operator has asked power firms to have more backup generation ready for this evening. Nesso says it is a routine precautionary step and insists there's no risk to supplies.
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14: Rain spreading across England and Wales tonight. Chilly in Scotland and Northern Ireland. Rain for most tomorrow. That's the latest. I'm Louise Easton.
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1: So we're talking about being on TV at the moment. This is because last night, my wife is the writer Beth Morrie, right? Just in case you don't know.
0: A novelist.
1: And we were watching University Challenge last night, and this happened.
2: Your bonus is Glasgow are on single mothers in fiction, in the words of the novelist Beth Morrie.
0: Spontaneous
1: applause. It was absolutely insane. We had no idea it was going to happen. So we've been asking you, when have you been on telly? When have you been sitting on the sofa going, that's me, that is?
0: I just feel like they would mention it to you, you're going to be on.

0: Tell you, but of course not. They can't mention to everyone in every question.
1: Why
0: they?
1: Would they? Yeah,
0: why
1: yeah,
0: would
1: yeah.
0: they? Yeah. Fascinating. Sue says, I was about 6 years old in 1970, and I drew a picture to design the Channel Tunnel many, many years before it was done.
1: Hang on. Sue invented the Channel Tunnel. We're speaking to the inventor of the Channel Tunnel here.
0: She says, I was on a school educational TV programme showing my drawing. I then moved to another school and we were sat in assembly and they showed the same thing. Of course, everybody turned around and stared at me.
1: Sue! I don't know what to say. You should have copywritten that.
0: Yeah.
1: Could have been yours. Could have made a fortune.
0: Can you?
1: Hi, I'm Sean and I was on The Big Breakfast in the 90s when Keith Chegwin and Gabby Roslin used to shout, where are you, Keith? That has unearthed an old memory for me. That's so funny.
0: Peter has sent us a voice note.
1: Hi, Peter.
2: Hi, guys. I was on TV twice, once as in a commercial for Phones for You back in the 1990s, and most recently I was a contestant on The Floor with Rob Brydon, and I made it all the way down to the semi-final when I got beaten by reality TV.
0: It'll get you in the end.
1: What does that mean, beaten by reality? Is it Jedward got out and beat him up?
0: No, I think it means the category.
1: That makes more sense.
0: Yeah.
1: Okay,
0: yeah,
1: good.
0: Yeah.
1: Peter, thanks for that. And thanks to everyone who sent these in. I've absolutely loved them.
0: Me too. Here's Bangles.

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3: 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So

0: It's Lamar on Magic Radio. He's back, of course, Sunday night from 7 right here on Magic Radio. We love Lamar, don't we, Kat?
1: Oh, his voice. Yeah. His voice.
0: So good.
1: All right, still to come on Magic Radio Home Time today, there is more of the best variety from the 80s to now, including the massive number one recorded by 15-year-old Tiffany, and if you're heading home in the car, the perfect tune to put a smile on your face from Daft Punk and Pharrell. Make me
0: a winner. All right, £725,000 is going to be won this Friday. A dream that you might have in your life could be becoming more than that. It could be becoming a plan come Friday at about 5 o'clock.
1: It's life-changing amounts of money. It's £725,000. It could be heading your way. You could be our next big winner, but you need to enter today.
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7: There's a clockwise problem on the M60, junction 1, Stockport Pyramid. So it's usually busy on the other side, but slower than usual clockwise, junction 1, where there was a collision. Also, the M65 eastbound just had this through an obstruction, junction 10 through to 12, stopping traffic completely, heading near to Burnley. The M6 northbound slow with a broken down vehicle, junction 13 for Stafford. It's busy on the M1 southbound coming down into London, junction 1. There's a broken down vehicle on the exit slip road at Staples Corner. There's the M1 northbound near Barnsley as well, where there was a collision earlier. I'm Nick Arkell.
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2: Tom, can I get some advice from you, please?
1: Oh, I love patronising you. Yes, please.
2: Okay, great. Because my little boy just started primary school in reception, as we all know. I've banged on about this for 4 weeks now.
1: It's exciting.
2: It is exciting. I've been getting some messages from, well, on the WhatsApp groups I've been part of. I'm now part of four different WhatsApp groups.
1: Hard mute. You muted them?
2: Well, I have, but I've been put into another one because the PTA have been
1: Cat. Get out of there, mate.
2: Oh, really?
1: Yeah. You're in like an escape room situation here. Oh. You need to work out the code and get out of there. ASAP.
2: Oh, right. Well, I've replied, what can I do to help?
1: Oh, no. What are you there for? What are you thinking?
2: Well, I just thought that
1: Do you like
2: help.
1: Admin? Do you like the mental load?
2: Not really.
1: Do you like meetings?
2: Not really.
1: Do you like a quick catch-up?
2: No.
1: Do you like those things? Because that's what you're about to open up a whole world of right now.
2: Oh, no. I was just going to do a bingo night.
1: Oh, no, Cashew.
2: No, not a bingo night.
1: Listen, it's great raising money for the school, but most importantly that you give them some money and someone else raises the money. Do you know what I mean?
2: Give money, walk away.
1: Okay. Yeah.
2: Is that good advice?
1: Yeah, it's absolutely fine.
2: Okay. What do I do then? Because I've already replied.
1: What have you said?
2: Well, I've said that I'll do the tombola.
1: Oh, Kat, PTA equals PTSD. There's only one thing to do at this stage.
2: Okay, what?
1: Just get out of there. Leave the groups.
2: Yeah.
1: And then crucially, take your son out of the school.
2: He's only been in there 4 weeks.
1: Doesn't matter. It's a little bit about people. He'll make new friends. Okay. And crucially, you won't make any friends next place. Okay?
2: Thanks, Tom.
1: You're welcome.

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1: Now, are you a big musical theatre fan? 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
0: Now, every weekday, just like here on Magic Radio, you get the no repeat workday. So you can have it on all day long if you like.
1: Yeah, from 10 on Saturday and Sunday as well. We bring you our West End stars with David Hunter and Ruthie Henschel here with brilliant music and, of course, stories from the West End.
0: Oh, yeah, they have all the goss from the West End. It's brilliant. And then on Sunday at 6, Olivia Marks sits down with a West End star on Getting to Know You. This week, it's Hannah Lothar, currently starring in Legally Blonde.
1: Very nice. 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
0: Go and try it out. Yeah. 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
14: M1 southbound coming down into London. Junction 1 is partially blocked by a broken down vehicle. It's queuing there at Staples Corner. The exit slip road is partially blocked. It's also busy on the M4 westbound, queuing with a collision near to Reading. Junction 10 through to 11, lane 1 out of the usual 4 is closed by that incident. The M5 southbound is partially blocked by a problem at junction 20, heading down through Somerset. It's queuing. It's also busy on the M6 northbound with a broken down vehicle causing very slow traffic. Junction 13 for Stafford is blocking one lane. I'm Nick Arkell.
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1: Catch you. I've got some slightly startling news for you. You're sitting down, aren't you?
0: I am. Yeah.
1: I know you're not a big fan of spiders, right? But there's a new story today out that apparently, after the warm summer, tarantulas have been spotted in the UK. I know. And listen, can I just say, I don't like spiders.
0: Why? Which bit of spiders do you like?
1: Oh, they're just quite friendly.
0: No, they're not.
1: They are. They're quite sweet. They're quite cute.
0: They're bitey.
1: No, they're not.
0: They are. They're bitey and scrabbly.
1: How's your spider situation at the moment? Because you have quite a bad time sometimes, don't you?
0: Every year there is, I swear it's just one spider that makes a web across from our neighbour's bush to our tree.
1: Yes.
0: And it goes straight across. And every morning when I go to take the kids to school,
1: yeah,
0: I walk face first into it and it ruins my day. However, this year we've got new neighbours that moved in earlier this year. She goes for a jog at 7 a.m. And she said to me the other day, have you walked into that spider's web yet? And I thought, no, I haven't this year.
1: That's incredible.
0: She's been clearing it out at 7 a.m.
1: She is a web bulldozer. That's what she is.
0: I'm delighted.
1: It is definitely spider season. I think, off the top of my head, I'd say our SPW is between 4 and 6.
0: What's an SPW?
1: What do you mean, what's an SPW? Spiders per week. Have you not got an SPW?
0: No, of course not, because I'm not counting them.
1: Oh, yeah. So we've hit, like I say, between 4 and 6 SPWs at the moment, because it is spider season. What about you?
0: About 1,000. 1,000 SPW.
1: Yeah, we want to know about your SPW, please. We want to know who you are, where you are, and how many spiders per week you've got in your lives at the moment, please.
0: I don't like this. 61054, start your text with Magic, or you can WhatsApp 03444 777 888.
1: Here's Leona Lewis. That'll improve things, won't it?

0: We're warming up her Christmas song as well, you know. Leanna Lewis, Bleeding Love on Magic Radio Home Time with Tom and Kat.
1: I love her Christmas
2: song. Yes, it's amazing.
1: Oh my goodness. Right, time for today's entertainment headline. Now that it's October, we're not that far away from the return of I'm a Celebrity, which is going to be on our screens in November, speaking about spiders.
0: Yes. Also, there are rumours swirling about who's going to be heading into the jungle this year. Some pretty big names. Joanna Page, Kat Shub, Wayne Rooney, and Jess. Have I got this right? Have I got this right? Am I allowed to say?
1: I'd love to go in the jungle.
0: Oh, I bet you would.
1: I don't like spiders, though.
0: No, exactly. I'm scared of Anton Deck. Jesse Nelson as well. Loads of huge names have been thrown around. We've got all the names being talked about over at magicradio.co.uk. Head over there and click on entertainment.
1: 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So give us the next 20 minutes and we will give you Tina Turner, the Sugar Babes, and we've got George Michael to get on for you as well. Magic
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19: The top stories this hour. Online clothing shop ASOS says customers' card details and passwords don't seem to have been affected by what it's called unauthorised activity. It's after some users were sent a notification from the retail giant's app this morning claiming it had been hacked. The French Prime Minister has been addressing the unrest in his country's schools and says all classes will be suspended until Friday. Police are clashing with protesters in multiple cities and firing tear gas as demonstrations about education conditions become more violent. Counter-terror police have made a seventh arrest in connection with an incident which took place close to RAF Fairford 9 days ago. A 22-year-old British man has been detained in London on suspicion of preparation of terrorist acts. Six men remain on bail. And Ruth Jones and James Corden's new comedy series The Choir has been announced by Apple TV+. It's their first project together since Gavin and Stacey see the finale.
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19: 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Chilly in Scotland and Northern Ireland. Rain for most tomorrow. That's the latest. I'm Louise Easton.
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1: So it's spider season. Tarantulas have been spotted in the UK.
0: I quite like spiders. I just want to say that.
1: I don't understand. What do you like about them?
0: I just think they're quite harmless and they sort of go about their own business. Honestly, if I see a spider in our bedroom, it's been quite a lot recently, I'll just sort of ignore it.
1: Yeah, but would you pick it up?
0: Oh, yeah.
1: Would you?
0: Yeah, it's fine. Just pick it up and... Yeah.
1: I'm going to test this. I think he's being all brave.
0: That may be true. Anyway, we've been asking for a little spider survey. We're after your SPW. Yes, we have just invented it. Spiders per week. How many spiders per week are you spotting in your house at the moment? Because it is spider season.
1: Sarah in Margate says, "Hi guys, my SPW is about 50. Whoa. Honestly, there are so many daddy long legs in our kitchen at the moment. I don't mind those. I don't mind them.
0: See, I'd say they're barely spiders.
1: No, they're not spiders.
0: They're an entry-level spider.
1: Yes. I'm seriously starting to think that I could start a nature program. I don't mind them that much and my cat enjoys chasing them.
0: Lovely.
1: Win-win.
0: Lovely.
1: Yeah,
0: Connor's been on. Hi, Tom. Hi, Kat. There is one massive one that I think counts for five. It's so big and it's always got a fly on the go. Every day I see this guy hanging above my bin. At least he's keeping the fly count down for me. Nature.
1: Yeah.
0: That's nature right there, Connor. Yeah, they serve a purpose.
1: Yeah. Steve says, "Hi, Tom and Kat. My SPW is not as high as the reaction from my children would suggest. I think it might be two, but from the screams, it sounds more like 500. Eventually,

0: It will be 500, okay, Steve?
1: Poor spiders, they're very misunderstood. There's actually one more message, by the way, Kat, from Rhonda, right? Yeah. She sent us a photograph on WhatsApp.
0: Right, of what?
1: She says, my daughter found this in the cupboard in the hall, right? I'm now
0: Please
1: going to show you.
0: It's a nice present and not a spider.
1: You ready?
0: Look at this.
1: Do you want to describe it for the nation?
0: Has it got big bug eyes? What's
1: going
0: on?
1: Lovely big eyes.
0: What are those
1: beautiful
0: things at the top? It's got really long legs.
1: It's teeth. Are they teeth?
0: Oh.

0: 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We could make you a winner this Friday.
1: Oh my goodness, God, I cannot believe this.
0: Winner guaranteed £725,000.
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0: Taylor Swift, I knew it, I knew you on Magic Radio, home time.
1: We've been talking about spiders. Gary and Wendy in Southend have been on, Kat. I don't know if you're interested in this. Hi, Tom and Kat. We've had two big spiders, but we bought a plug-in repellent. And get this, Kat, they've not had a single spider since.
0: Well, can I plug it into my body so I can just walk around with it on me?
1: I wouldn't advise that. Okay. I've looked at the instructions and okay. Said specifically, no, don't do
0: okay,
1: that.
0: Okay, all right, okay.
1: But you could plug it into, I don't know, a plug.
0: Yeah, so. I need it more sort of everywhere, really. But sure. Fine, that is a good suggestion. Thank you. All right, still to come on Magic Radio Home Time, someone is going to be winning 3 months of HelloFresh when we play The Dish Dash.
1: Yes, that's right. And there's more of the best variety from the 80s tonight. We've got the perfect song to welcome in Tuesday evening from Lionel Richie.
0: Make this October one that you will never ever forget. £725,000 could be landing in your bank account this Friday. Recent winner David was stunned.
2: I am flabbergasted. I want to scream. That is incredible.
1: His ghast was flabbered. He won all that money last Friday. It could be you winning life-changing cash this Friday. £725,000 could be all yours.
0: All you got to do is text the word WIN.
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1: Problems on both sides of the M6 right now. Northbound Junction 13, Stafford. It's now two lanes blocked by a broken down vehicle, hence the slow traffic. Southbound, fully open, but there is a collision on the hard shoulder around Junction 5, so be careful there. Very slow passing that one still near Castle Bromwich. Busy on the M60 clockwise near Stockport, Junction 1, where there was a collision. In the M90 northbound, there's a lane closure with emergency repairs, Junction 10. The M1 southbound coming down into London, queuing with a broken down vehicle at Junction 1. It's partially blocking the exit slip road to Staples Corner. I'm Nick Arkell.
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0: So we're putting your food knowledge to the test. Here's how it works on the Dish Dash. We've got a delicious HelloFresh recipe right in front of us. When you come on air, we will then reveal to you the dish. You will then have 10 seconds to name three ingredients that you think are in that dish.
2: Get three right and you will win. Let's say hello to Lisa. Hi, Lisa. Where are you right now, Lisa?
3: Rotherham.
2: Rotherham. And how's your day been so far?
3: I've had a lazy day.
0: Oh, what do you do on a lazy day? Like, we're talking sofa, do you go back to bed? What do you actually do?
3: Loads about in bed watching telly.
2: Oh, that's the dream.
0: Lisa, I don't know what you do, but I think you deserve it. So well done, you. All right, now, Lisa, are you ready to... You've got to get active now. You've got to wake your brain up because you could be about to win yourself 3 months of HelloFresh. Are you ready for this?
3: Ready.
2: You are. Good. Do you understand the rules?
3: Do.
2: You do? Excellent. Today's dish is crispy skinned sea bass. That's crispy skinned sea bass. So if you're ready, salt and pepper doesn't count, remember?
3: Yep.
0: Your 10 seconds starts now.
3: Sea bass, fish, pickles, creme fraiche, peas, green beans.
0: Yes, carrots. Yes, green beans, yes, yes, yes!
2: Green beans, yes!
0: Oh.
2: Just in time.
0: Lisa.
2: Woo!
0: You probably had about a second to go. Those will be the finest green beans you've ever had in your life. You absolutely did it. You've won a 3-month HelloFresh subscription. You can enjoy plenty more delicious dinners at home. Would you like to hear the full list of ingredients?
2: Go on then. All right, sea bass fillets, potatoes, garlic, green olives, flat leaf parsley, lemon, and those green beans.
0: Brilliant.
3: It was the green beans that did it.
2: It was the green beans.
0: The green beans that did it. There we are. That's the catchphrase for today's show. It was the green beans that did it. Lisa, you're a champion. Well done.
3: Thank you very much.
2: Bye, Lisa. Back to bed. Bye. See you later. Right, I know, that was incredible, wasn't it? What a thrill. Right, by the way, if you've got an air fryer, HelloFresh have got you sorted with their brilliant new air fryer range of meals to cook at home.
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1: I'm going to get you some pan pipes for your birthday.
0: I would love that. But Christmas comes first, please.
1: Oh, yeah, all right. Okay, yeah. I'll get you pan pipes for Christmas.
0: Thank you.
1: Well, it is getting cooler later this week. And judging by the thousands of you already listening, if you are thinking about it, you're starting to
0: embrace that festive feeling. Spoiler stuff, you deserve it. It's been a long year. If you're not ready to dive headfirst into Christmas just yet, you can always dip a toe in. Go toe first in to the festive waters with Magic Christmas.
1: Yeah, it's our sister station. It's back, bringing you the best variety of Christmas favourites and all the Christmas classics that you know and love.
0: Dip a toe in?
1: Yes, please.
0: Kelly Clarkson.
1: It's so exciting.
0: Oh, Kelly. I didn't recognise it for a second. I panicked. We've gone to a different station.
1: That's absolute radio.
0: This is the... Is this Jazz FM?
1: We'll just go through them all.
0: Oh, I love it.
1: Pop Kiss on.
0: I love the Kelly Clarkson Christmas album.
1: Oh, it's so exciting.
0: Because she sings songs like she's so beyond excited about Christmas. I absolutely love it. If you're excited about Christmas, maybe you're just craving a little Mariah, a bit of the Pogues or some festive Bublé, listen on your digital radio, in the Rayo app, or just ask your smart speaker to play Magic Christmas. Go on, you deserve
1: it. It's very exciting. Right, on the way, there's more of the best variety from the 80s to now. There's the perfect song to turn up loud from Celine Dion, and we're going to head into Tuesday night with Katy Perry.
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20: M90 northbound. It's not too bad with traffic, but be careful if you're passing Junction 10. They have a lane closed for people working there. Emergency repairs continue. Also heading north on the M6, Junction 13 for Stafford. There's a broken down vehicle. It's blocking two lanes. It's slowing things down. And through the West Midlands on the M6, southbound side, just before Junction 5, Castle Bromwich, there's a collision. It's on the hard shoulder, but not too far from the carriageway, so extra care passing that one. M3 southbound, partially blocked by an obstruction just after Junction 3. It's very slow. I'm Nick Arkell.
14: The best variety from

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1: If you look at my Instagram today, at The Price Tom, you'll see I've made a new enemy on my street. It's not good. It's not good. Beautiful white cat. And I love a white cat. I used to have a white cat when I was a kid. But anyway, there's a white cat and there's a little patch at the end of my street and people have been fly tipping there.
0: Yeah.
1: And I stuck a sign up that says no fly tipping or dumping. And the cat went to the toilet right in front of the sign. On this little lovely patch of grass. And I thought, it literally says, don't do what you're doing right now there, cat.
0: Yeah.
1: And I popped a picture of him on my socials, trying to shame him, but I don't think it's worked. It's unbelievable. He ignored it.
0: That cat's not on socials, so he won't see it.
1: I don't think this cat can read. I think he's still quite young.
0: Yeah. The main thing I took away from that is that you put a sign up saying, in your own time you did this.
1: That's right.
0: The council didn't ask you to do it.
1: No, well, the council have been absolutely useless, cat. If I'm honest, cat's been absolutely useless. People keep dumping stuff there and I'm not having it.
0: Yeah.
1: So I've put a sign up, a really nice sign which I bought on Amazon that says no fly tipping or dumping.
0: You put it up in your own time. I think you've got too much time on your hands. Do you want to come and help me look after my kids?
1: Because
0: you are wasting your time.
1: I'm too busy buying blue tack.

0: Case Berry and Teenage Dream. It's Magic Radio Home Time with Tom and Kat. And that is us done for another day.
1: It is on the way. Dan Morrissey is here. He's got a very special girl on the show today.
0: Yes, he has. Sydney Christmas is going to be joining him. She's going to be helping him to pick her perfect playlist between 7 and 8 this evening. Always a good listen, that.
1: Very good listen. So exciting. And then from 8 o'clock, Nikki Chappers Chapman is here. The Dame is going to be here with 4 hours of mellow tunes, easing you into your Tuesday evening.
0: Yes, and Kat and I will be back, of course, tomorrow from 4. See you then.
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0: The top stories this hour. Online clothes shop ASOS has admitted that some customers' personal information may have been accessed in a hack of its app. The company confirmed an unauthorised notification was sent to users earlier today with a warning that data would be leaked. Protesters in Paris have clashed with riot police as thousands of students take to the streets to call for improved education funding. France's Prime Minister says classes across France will be suspended from tomorrow morning until Friday as a result. A man's admitted murdering his wife, whose body was found in a freezer at their West Yorkshire home in March. 45-year-old David Barraclough's pleaded guilty to killing Carolan, who was 37, in Horbury. A Scottish childminder has admitted leaving more than 20 children in her care alone and unsupervised. 55-year-old Amanda Matthewson pleaded guilty to neglect and abandoning the children and will be sentenced next month. And the Emmy Awards show will be shown on Prime Video from next year. The Television Academy has struck a six-year deal with the streaming platform.
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0: Rain spreading across England and Wales tonight. Chilly in Scotland and Northern Ireland. Rain for most tomorrow. That's the latest. I'm Louise Easton.
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2: Good evening, it's Dan with your Perfect Playlist for Tuesday, October the 6th. If you've just got home and you're deciding what to have for tea, it's International Taco Day. Oh, Taco Tuesday. Perfect. There we go. Tuck in. It's also the day Westlife's 25th anniversary tour rocks up in Leeds. If you're heading there for that right now, this first song is for you.

This is Magic Radio. I'm Dan with Tuesday's Perfect Playlist and the best variety from the 80s to now. That was Leanne Rimes. We're going back to the 80s for Hall & Oates very shortly. This is what we do here, 24-7. Just these brilliant songs from the 80s to now. No repeats between 9 and 5 either. Now, you might know that we're partial to a musical as well. So if you fancy dipping your toes into a bit of Mamma Mia, a bit of Les Mis, some Moulin Rouge, then check out Magic Musicals, our sister station. We also have a no repeat workday over there as well. That starts in Jen's Musicals breakfast show. Then me and Elise are on through the day and Jim Davis wraps it all up on Home Time as well. So if you fancy the best variety of stage and screen, Magic Musicals is the place to be. And at weekends over there, you get some West End stars. David Hunter, who's currently

And Beetlejuice is on Saturday mornings. The legendary Ruthie Henschel is on Sunday mornings. And we have loads of special shows for you as well. You can currently check out 20 Years of Wicked, When We Met the Wizard. There's a Sydney Christmas special in there as well. And we're celebrating 40 years of Phantom from this coming weekend as well. Loads to be getting on with. If you fancy a bit of musical action, Magic Musicals is available everywhere you can listen to Magic Radio. This musical movie was released on this day back in 2018. It's Lady Gaga's A Star Is Born on Magic Radio Now. Tell me.

0: Paula Notes, Man Eater. Oh, here she comes. It's Magic Radio, playing the best variety from the 80s to now. I'm Dan Morrissey with Tuesday's perfect playlist for you. How has your Tuesday been? How's the grind? How's the hustle? Last couple of days, me and my other half have been having a bit of a clear out of the flat. Went to the tip on Saturday, which is very cathartic. And then we managed to sell some stuff on Facebook Marketplace, which is always a pleasure. Which meant I had to go and pay some cash in earlier on. Now, my bank doesn't have banks, so I had to go and find a little corner shop that I didn't even know existed. Just hand over the money. That's apparently how it works now, so that's good. Speaking of banks, by the way, today, the 6th of October, is National Transfer Money to Your Daughter Day. Now, sometimes you have to wonder who comes up with these national days, but today, it was definitely a daughter, wasn't it? Yeah. Coming next, Stevie Wonder, Goo Goo Dolls, and then Sydney Christmas is back to pick another song for her perfect playlist.
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0: This is Magic Radio. I'm Dan with Tuesday's Perfect Playlist. And all this week, my guest is one of the upcoming stars of Magic Radio's West End Christmas at the London Palladium. Tickets are available for our festive shows there on the weekend of the 14th and 15th of November at magicradio.co.uk/tickets. Sydney Christmas released her new album last week as well. It is absolutely brilliant. We've had a talk through of that, and you can find it in the Rayo app right now. And all this week, she's picking her favourite songs. So here we go. Tonight, Sydney, we're going for a bit of Adele.
1: Yes.
2: You've been referred to as the next Adele.
1: Oh, I'll be so lucky.
2: And it's been in, I've got it in writing that you are the next Adele.
1: Really?
2: So no pressure.
1: Do you reckon it's because of the way that I talk? I feel like we're both common as muck, aren't we? But she's from north and I'm from south, so we're actually very different.
2: Very different indeed, yeah. You've gone for Set Fire to the Rain. What is it about this song?
1: I have loved this song since it first came out. I think it's one of the most most amazing things that have been ever written, actually. I just have a memory. I was going through a breakup when I was 14 and I was walking up the road and it was raining and Set Fire to the Rain came in my headphones and I was crying. It was just perfect. So, yeah, let's go back to that little moment.
2: Should we have a cry?
1: Yeah.

0: Robbie Williams, Feel on Magic Radio. It's the perfect playlist for Tuesday. Can you feel that in the air? That is a slight chill. It's been quite mild the last few days, hasn't it? I've been wandering around London. I've spotted people in hoodies, but pulled up sleeves and then shorts because nobody knows how to dress for a mild autumn. It is going to start getting chillier over the next few days, though, and that means that winter is coming, Jon Snow. There's definitely a chill in the air, so I think it might be time just to have a little go, a little dabble in Magic Christmas. Our sister station has launched. It is rammed with Christmas favourites. Bublé, The Pogues, Slade, Mariah Carey, Leona Lewis and all their festive tunes. It's not mandatory. I'm just saying it's there. And we can see that thousands of people are already loving it. Maybe it's time for you to just have a little go. Magic Christmas is in the Rayo app on your digital radio and you can ask your smart speaker to play Magic Christmas as well. Go on, just a little bit, see how it feels. Next here on Magic Radio, the icons that are Bonnie Tyler and Jennifer Lopez. That's the best variety from the 80s to now. And then we're going to start tucking you in and getting cozy ahead of Nicky Chapman's Mellow Magic at 8.
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Jennifer Lopez, Ain't It Funny on Magic Radio. I'm Dan Morrissey with the best variety from the 80s to now. Nish Kumar, the comedian, has got a very funny story about meeting J-Lo. I was listening to the new What's My Age Again podcast with Catherine Ryan the other day. He also tells us about shouting an extremely rude word at Boris Johnson, and also discusses the mental toll of having the right-wing press turning against you. All bases covered in this podcast. It's really good. Catherine Ryan hosts. Nish is turning 40. How old is his body, though? What's My Age Again is in the Rayo app and wherever you get your podcasts, with a new episode today. Now, coming up, Mellow Magic at 8 o'clock. Nikki Chapman is in charge of 4 hours of lovely, relaxing classics like this.

And with that, I must leave you. I'm Dan Morrissey. That was Tuesday's Perfect Playlist. I'll be back tomorrow morning with the No Repeat Workday over on Magic Musicals, if you fancy some show tunes and fabulousness. And then again tomorrow with the Perfect Playlist from 7 o'clock here on Magic Radio, when Sydney Christmas will be picking a bit of Queen for her Perfect Playlist. And there's a big Alanis Morissette anniversary to celebrate as well. Next here on Magic Radio, though, let's see out Tuesday with some relaxing classics. Give Nikki Chapman 20 minutes and she'll get you settled in to Mellow Magic with Gabrielle, Richard Marx, and her old mates, the Spice Girls.

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1: And hello to you. It is Nikki here with tonight's Mellow Magic. 4 hours of the most relaxing songs to accompany your Tuesday evening.

Richard Marx right here waiting into the Spice Girls to become one. On tonight's Mellow Magic, welcome everyone to the show. What a beautiful ballad from the girls there. And listening to that on a Tuesday evening, that's really got me thinking, actually, because yesterday I was filming a documentary and we were talking about music at the end of the 90s and into the noughties. And we're sort of getting into Spice Girl territory with that, aren't we? And how it evokes so many strong memories, hopefully most of them positive. A time, could be a place, a fashion, a moment. So I hope these tunes tonight can make you relax. We want you to unwind and perhaps take you back to some lovely memories for you in life. It is Tuesday's Mellow Magic.

0: What a tune. Chicago, Hard to Say I'm Sorry. It is Nikki here on Mellow Magic, and we've been taking our cue from EDF and celebrating, well, those little moments of calm that, let's be honest, we all need. We've been asking you to pick the song that helps you to power down and escape the everyday with a chance to win one of our fabulous power down bundles. Those who join EDF's Flexures can get rewarded for being a little bit more flexible when they use their energy. 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We all know that, don't we? 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
1: It is Mellow Magic with me, Nikki Chapman, and with a little inspiration from EDF, we're celebrating the art of powering down. We're inviting you to choose your perfect power down song on our website, and here is our winner for this week. Congratulations, it's James. Welcome to Mellow Magic.
2: Thank you very much.
1: Oh,
2: appreciate
1: well done
2: it.
1: You, yeah. Are you surprised you. That you got picked?
2: I am, to be honest. I completely forgot I entered, so I was very surprised to get the call. Yeah, it's great news.
1: Well done to you. And you have picked the most beautiful powered down song, can I say. But before we play it, do you want to tell us what it is and why you've chosen it?
2: Yeah, it's Truly Madly Deeply by Savage Garden. I chose it because I think it's an absolute classic track from the late 90s. Perfect for switching off and just going with it, really. Very soft, gentle and wind down sort of song.
1: Do you know what? That was so beautifully summed up, James. I think you could get a job on Mellow Magic with that introduction. That's absolutely perfect. Are you passionate about your music?
2: Yeah, I'd say so, you know, and I like the fact that as you grow up, a lot of these songs, like obviously this one's from the late 90s, it can mean different things as you grow up, from being a child to hearing it. As you get older, you know, you might have a bad day, say, at work, and then you listen to this song and it brings back memories of a simpler, sort of easier time as
1: well.
2: Yeah.
1: Well, we're going to play this just for you. We're going to dedicate it to you. Thank you, James. And as well as having your song played, you've also won an at-home spa power down bundle. Now, that consists of a luxury bathrobe and LED face mask, bath and body set, and also a beautiful scented candle. That all sounds gorgeous, doesn't it?
2: That sounds perfect to switch off and relax.
1: Yeah, that we all need that, don't we? We'll get your song in a little while for you. James, thank you so much for joining us this evening, and congratulations.
2: Thank you so much, Nikki. Appreciate it.
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0: 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Stick with me, Nikki Chapman, on Mellow Magic. 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

you know what? I don't think we can play Paloma Faith without me thinking about her on Traitors last season, the celebrity. Goodness, we love Paloma Faith. A larger than life and a real talent as well. Now, you know, on Mellow Magic, we love good news. We always share something with you, a really positive story after 10 o'clock. But I thought today I would share a little one of mine. Yeah, yesterday, I mentioned it earlier, I was filming a documentary. Had a lovely driver from called Gary from Hammersmith pick me up, and we were chatting away, and I left my sunglasses in the back of his car. Not only did he reach out to me, he got the head office to call me as well to say I'd left something behind, tracked me down, and then kindly this morning returned my sunglasses home where he picked me up. Didn't want anything from them. I said, please, can I pay you for the return journey? He's like, no, no, just nice to do something nice for somebody, he said. Isn't that lovely? So, Gary, thank you. See, there's good people out there. We just have to remind ourselves that they're there. We don't have to look for them because they're just going about their business being kind. So a massive thank you from me, Gary, and I'm going to say hello and good evening to your gorgeous wife, Wendy, as well.

0: stunning tunes for you this evening on tonight's Mellow Magic. Tuesday it is, but stay with me for the next 20 minutes and I'm going to bring you our game, The Mellow Years, plus some beautiful music to help you to relax from Seal, Al Green and a song I love from Take That, which Gary Barlow wrote when he was just 15 years old, can you believe? All coming up on tonight's Mellow Magic.
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0: Oh, we have a stunning song to start our second hour of Mellow Magic Tunes. I'm Nikki Chapman. Thank you for letting us keep you company. Here's Seal and Kiss from a Rose.

0: Oh, that is a legend of a track. Al Green, Let's Stay Together. I've taken you back to the early 70s with that one. If you haven't heard Al Green before, if that's the first time he has been introduced to you, what a pleasure. Absolutely. Go and check out his music, and we will definitely be playing that again here on Mellow Magic. Right, it is Chappers with you, and it's time to play this.
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0: Yes, it is the Mellow Years. It's our game where we ask you to guess the year of one of our beautiful classic tracks. And if you get it right, well, you could be a winner. Sometimes you get the chance to play for a Magic Radio mug, but today we're just going to do it for a little bit of fun. So wherever you are, perhaps you're at work, you could be in the car, you could be at home, why don't we play? Yeah, and if you've never played before, this is your night. See if you can guess our mystery year. So before I play the next track, we're going to help you with some of our clues. In the year the song came out, the Specials' career-defining single, Ghost Town. I'm never going to be an actress, am I? It was released in this year, quite fitting to mention it in the run-up to Halloween, not that long to go. Andrew Lloyd Webber's landmark musical, West End hit Cats made its world premiere at the New London Theatre. There is your second clue. And Cats went on for years and years, still tours to this day. And this was the year that British pop group Bucks Fizz won the Eurovision Song Contest with Making Your Mind Up. I always wanted to be Jay. She had beautiful blonde sort of ringlety hair, and they sort of whisked the girls' skirts off during their choreography. Career defining. I wanted to be in Bucks Fizz. Yeah, I absolutely did. But moving on, do you think you know when this Mellow song was released? They are your three clues, strong clues tonight. Have a guess to yourself. We will reveal the answer in just a moment. So lock in your guesses. Which year was this Mellow song released, please? Best of luck.

0: Oh, now that really does take me back. Yeah, that was Light is in the Air territory. Forget mobile phones with lights on. Take That and A Million Love Songs. Before that, we played The Mellow Years. Did you hear the track? Because we are playing just for fun tonight, but I will do the big reveal of what year we are looking for very shortly. Also on the way here on Mellow Magic, the most relaxing classics you know and love for a Tuesday evening from Whitney Houston, Wilson Phillips, and a real treat coming up next from Craig David's incredible debut album.
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0: One of the nicest men in the music industry, Craig David, and walking away. It is Chappers here with tonight's Mellow Magic. Should we do this? I think we should.
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0: This is our game where we ask you to guess the year of one of our mellow tracks, and we call it the Mellow Years. So, I played you ABBA's One of Us, and I asked if you could remember what year that was released. We gave you a few little clues also to help you out. We talked about the Specials and Ghost Town. That was from the same year, and you might remember it being performed on Top of the Pops. They certainly had a look, the Specials. Still going strong, still touring. And producer Clara went to see them not that long ago, said they were spectacular. We also reminded you that Cats had its world premiere at the New London Theatre that year. And my favourite, Bugs Biz, won Eurovision with Making Your Mind Up. We've taken a step back, haven't we, tonight? So, if you were playing along, have you got your answer ready? What year was ABBA's One of Us released? Are you ready? It was, of course, 1981. Yes. So did you get it right? If you did, well done to you. And if you would like a chance, you see, we've warmed you up nicely, haven't we? If you would like a chance to win a Magic Radio mug, why don't you play next time when I'm back with the Mellow Years?
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0: George Michael, One More Try, on tonight's Mellow Magic. Playing that for Wise, who's listening, and would love a mention for his gorgeous daughter, Rooksaw, who started university last week studying biomedics. Oh, that sounds like a really, really heavy degree course, doesn't it? But well done to you, Rooksaw. Hope it's going really well. And Wise, your father is so proud of you and just wants you to know. Now, let's be honest. The weather has got cold. I mean, this morning, hello, how many layers did we all need? Yeah, it is freezing, but that can only mean one thing. Autumn leads us to Christmas, and it is, it seems, well and truly on the way. And thousands of you are already embracing that festive feeling. You are listening to our sister station, Magic Christmas, never too early when it comes to the autumn, which is back. Now, we are bringing you the best variety of Christmas favourites and all the Christmas classics that we know you love and you also love to sing along to. So whether you are ready for a little bit of Mariah, a touch of the Pogues, or some festive Buble, yes, please, just listen on your digital radio in our Rayo app, or you can ask your smart speaker to play Magic Christmas. But you can also stick with me, Chappers, on Mellow Magic this Tuesday evening. I know it's cold, but I've got some beautiful songs for you to settle into, including two great collaborations coming your way. Yusen Dor with Naina Cherry and DJ Sammy with Yano, just for you.
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Nikki with you on this Tuesday evening. Sue in York says, hi, Mellow Magic. I've had a lovely day catching up with friends and I'm now listening at home. Could you give a shout out, please, to my old school friends, Janet, Diane and Alison? We've known each other since we were 11 and somehow we're still laughing at the same silly things. That's what's so great about school days. You cannot see friends from school for weeks, months, perhaps even a couple of years, and it's as if you saw them yesterday. You just rekindle that friendship. But it sounds, Sue, you are a beautiful team together. Oh, memories, eh? I've got Emily Sande coming up, but first, here's UB40.

0: Is Chappers here with tonight's Mellow Magic. Thank you for spending your Tuesday evening with us. Now, if you give me your next 20 minutes wherever you are, I'm going to give you more iconic mellow tunes to soundtrack your night. Kicking off the hour with Bill Collins, no less, Beverly Craven, and Coldplay's fourth biggest overall song in the UK, according to the official charts company. Have a think which one I'm talking about.
1: Mellow Magic.
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0: Hello, it is Tuesday evening, just gone 10, and we are here for you. I'm Nikki, bringing you tonight's Mellow Magic.

What a way to open the show. Phil Collins into Beverly Craven and Promise Me. And hello all, it is Nikki here, and a very warm welcome. If you have just found us, we are the Mellow Magic family. And I appreciate at this time, a lot of you might be winding down, you could be getting ready for bed, perhaps you're just setting off for work, maybe you're in the car or the van preparing for a long drive. No matter what you are doing, these songs are especially for you. And let's be fair, days don't always go as planned. And perhaps you've had a really annoying Tuesday. It can just happen, can't it? It might not have been the day you wanted, but I'm hoping that we can give you an uplifting and relaxing evening. And I mentioned at the very top, we are here for you. And we are every single night. So let's spend it together. When you're

0: going to play Sade Smooth Operator for Reggie in Dudley, who's got in touch. He says, Nikki, I need the relaxing tunes this evening. I've had a long day working, 7 a.m. to 7 p.m. My goodness, that is a long day. And I'll be back again at the same time tomorrow. Please help me unwind so I can go into tomorrow feeling ready for the day. Reggie, I really hope we're helping. And remember, decaf coffee around this time. It'll help you sleep. Maybe you also want to relax with us this Tuesday evening. Well, we've got plenty more music to help you do just that right here on Mellow Magic with tracks from Celine Dion. We've got Lewis Capaldi coming up and a classic you may well remember from 1984 by The Cars.
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So I had a little bit of good news earlier today. I left some glasses in a cab. Well, no, it wasn't a cab, actually. It was a beautiful car. And the driver relocated me and returned my glasses. And I said, we all need a little bit of good news. And we like to do it in this hour. Something that might make you smile, laugh, or just feel good about the world. And this is wonderful. Battersea Dogs and Cats Home have been looking back through some of the best cat names they've had through their doors over the years. And honestly, these are brilliant. The charity has been rescuing cats for more than 140 years, so they've plenty of time to build up quite a collection. It's probably changed as well, hasn't it? Okay, are you ready? There's Catwick Swayze, Tika Miosala. Sorry, I shouldn't be laughing too much. Marilyn Monmiao and DJ Wiggles. But then there's also Kevin from HR, which I think has to be my favourite. I mean, who watches Colin from Accounts on the BBC, that Aussie series, which is so clever. So Kevin from HR, can you imagine calling your cat Kevin from HR? Come here, Kevin from HR. Come on. Come here. I love it. And perhaps the simplest of them all, three kittens named Rock, Paper and Scissors. Now, I'm not sure which one you'd pick as your favourite, but whoever came up with these names definitely deserves a raise. And if you have a brilliant name for your pet, you have to drop me an email. You definitely do. Nikki, N-I-C-K-I. That's how I spell it. Nikki@magic.co.uk, N-I-C-K-I. And attach a photo of your pet as well so I can see your four-legged friends. Or perhaps two-legged. Perhaps it's a bird with a funny name or something. Do get in touch. Send them to us and then perhaps I'll go through them over the next few days or so. Because frankly, Kevin from HR has set the bar pretty high, but I know you guys can do even better.

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1: You're listening to Mellow Magic, playing you Janet Jackson. Now, from 10 o'clock this Saturday and Sunday morning on our sister station, Magic Musicals, we've got our West End stars with David Hunter and Ruthie Henshaw here with the best variety of stage and screen. And also, they've got some fantastic stories from the West End. You've got to listen out for that. Then on Sunday evening, 6 p.m, Olivia Marks sits down with West End stars on Getting to Know You. And this week's guest is Hannah Lowther, yes, currently starring in Legally Blonde. You know Hannah, don't you? And can I just say, Olivia Marks, I see her around the studios here recording. Her interviews are spectacular. She gets things out of stars that no one else could get. So why don't you join her Sunday night from 6? That is your whole weekend here on Magic Musicals, to be sure to tune in. And there's plenty more to enjoy here on Mellow Magic, because I don't really want you going anywhere, because I have more relaxing favourites to share. From Brenda Russell, we've got Charlie Puth, and of course, the queen of country pop herself, Miss Shania Twain.
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18: the best variety from the 80s to now.

Charlie Puth and See You Again. And you'll be seeing me again next week. Don't worry, I'm not rushing off tonight. I'm with you till midnight. But over the next few days, I'm heading down to Devon. So I've got everything crossed that it doesn't rain, yeah? And if you see me out and about filming, do come and say hello, won't you? In the meantime, the gorgeous Lynn Parsons will be here keeping it mellow from 8 o'clock every single night. Here's Shania Twain.

0: It's Tuesday night's Mellow Magic with me, Chappers. And if you give me your next 20 minutes, I'm going to bring you even more great music to help you slow things right down. From Elton John, Joe Cocker with Jennifer Warnes, as well as a song from Casey and the Sunshine Band, which saw a real shift away from their typical upbeat disco funk style into a beautiful soft rock ballad.
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0: Hello, it is Nikki here, and as we glide towards the midnight hour, let these beautiful Mellow Magic songs help you to relax and unwind. is Elton John starting us off.

Good evening. Nikki here, playing you Joe Cocker and Jennifer Warnes, Up Where We Belong. And it is time for our Mellow Musings. We always do it in this final hour, and it's a little something that hopefully will inspire you. Sometimes it entertains, sometimes it can be quite thought-provoking. And I think tonight's is very, very strong indeed, because October is World Mental Health Month. And this Saturday is World Mental Health Day. And this year the theme is Lived Experiences Heard, Real Voices, Real Change. And I love that idea because, well, sometimes simply being able to talk about how we feel can make a huge amount of difference. We all experience life in different ways. That is the truth. And there isn't always a right way or a wrong way to feel. Sometimes you just need the chance, don't you, to say what's on your mind, yeah, without feeling like you have to explain it or have all the answers. You just want to vocalise it. And I'm going to add this because listening really matters too. And when I say listening, really listening to someone without immediately trying to fix things or perhaps offer advice. And that can be so powerful. So I sometimes do coaching and mentoring. And one of the things they teach you when you're going through all your training is just to listen, not to chip in or to try and change it, just to listen, to take a moment. And that is so important.

all have. It's just like our physical health. And talking about it shouldn't feel like something we should be embarrassed about. So think about taking a little more time for conversation. Yeah, just a little bit more time. Share your experience. Listen perhaps to someone else's. And remember that sometimes talking about things can be the first step towards change.

0: playing that for Adrian this evening. A beautiful south and a little time. This is Mellow Magic with the best songs to take you through your Tuesday evening. And there's plenty more to come between now and midnight from the amazing Lenny Kravitz. We've got Cyndi Lauper and a track from Snow Patrol, which was crowned the most played song of the 21st century on UK radio. Coming up with me, Nikki Chapman.
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Hello to Mark in Derby, who's reached out. He says, "Evening, Nikki. I've been spending the day with my little grandson, Eddie, and we've built what he believes and tells me is the world's greatest Lego castle. Could you give his mum, my daughter Emily, a big shout out? She is doing an amazing job as a mum. We certainly can. Emily, well done to you, and also to little Eddie." And the weird thing is, when this message came in, both producer Clara and I said Eddie's one of our favourite names for little boys. Absolutely gorgeous. Mark, lovely to hear from you.

0: I hope you are loving the tunes this evening on Mellow Magic. I am. Carly Simon, oh, coming around again on tonight's show just for you. Now, if you tune into our regular show, or even if it's your first time, make sure you turn on to Magic Radio a little bit earlier, as the wonderful Dan is here from 7pm Monday to Thursdays with your perfect playlist. So whatever you are up to at that time, let's be honest, it could be cooking your dinner, you could be sorting out the kids, getting them in the bath, on your way home from work. Whatever it is, Dan has the best music for you. And his guest this week, picking their favourite songs and talking about her new album, the artist is Cindy Christmas. You don't want to miss that. But stick with me, Chappers, until midnight here on Mellow Magic for more amazing tunes from Tina Arena, Ed Sheeran, and a huge hit from Michael Jackson, which was the final song to be added to his iconic Thriller album. Mellow Magic,
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18: 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Mellow.

Ed Sheeran and the A-Team on tonight's Mellow Magic. So I'm going to be off for the next few days. I'm going down to Devon, yeah, doing a spot of filming down there and over the weekend. And I'm looking at the weather forecast because we all know that Devon, Somerset, all around there is stunning, especially if the sun shines. So let's ask for blue skies and sunshine, shall we? In the meantime, lovely Lynn Parsons will be sitting in the Mellow Magic hot seat from 8 every night. So make sure you join her then.

0: So thank you so much for tonight. As I mentioned a little bit earlier, I'm away for a few days filming, and the gorgeous Lynn Parsons will be keeping it mellow every single evening. So join her if you can. Take care, and I'll see you next week.
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It was a seriously impressive debut song, wasn't it? Summer of 2010 and at number one in the UK and America, and it won him the Grammy for Best Male Pop Vocal Performance as well. Awesome. I remember just being absolutely blown away thinking, who is this? And still very, very much a fan for sure. Bruno Mars on Magic Radio and DeBarge, Rhythm of the Night, as we take you through the night tonight, playing the best variety from the 80s to now. If you're up late, if you're working through the night, it's good to be with you. Do stick around with us on Magic Radio. Here's Robbie.

20-something, Breakfast at Tiffany's on Magic Radio. Paul Hayes with you through the night, playing the best variety from the 80s to now as we head into Wednesday morning, 7th of October today. It's Simon Cowell's birthday. He's at 67 today. Tony Braxton, Alicia Dixon and Lewis Capaldi all celebrating today as well. And the big gig later is Westlife. They continue their 25th anniversary world tour. For some reason on my timeline the other day, it popped up with the New Zealand dates that they're doing. But that'd be nice, wouldn't it? But Sheffield tonight, and then they move on to the O2 in London for three shows later this week.

0: Say What You Want on Magic Radio, playing the best variety from the 80s to now. Keeping you going through the night. It's Paul Hayes as we go from late Tuesday into the early hours of Wednesday. And the latest episode of What's My Age Again, the podcast with Catherine Ryan, was released earlier today with comedy royalty Nish Kumar, who talks about meeting J-Lo, doing therapy, and also discusses the mental toll of having the right-wing press turn against you and why it will never stop his truth-telling. As he enters his 40s, he's at least to entertaining the idea of drinking less as well. So you can listen on Rayo or wherever you get your podcasts. There's new episodes every Tuesday. What's My Age Again? And I've got George Michael's Careless Whisper coming up, Magic Rude on the way, which is going to be good, and some 90s Lionel Richie all to come next.
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0: Welcome along. It's Magic Radio. Late night Tuesday into Wednesday morning. It's today that it's going to start getting cold, apparently. Getting a bit fresher. Maybe down to about 12 to 16 degrees. Because, of course, it has been up to about, what, 24 over the weekend, I think it was. And I think we were hotter than Turkey on Monday. But cooling off a bit today. But it might actually feel autumnal today. And I've got more of the best variety coming up. If you can give me 20 minutes, some Irene Cara on the way. Great 80s film song. Benton Boone and Destiny's Child are all to come next. Magic Radio.
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